This love a girl ever seen. 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A toast to the queen, you're back in my life. 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
2: This is a love that withstands time, space, and matter forever. Forever's a mighty long time. Here we are decades later. The sentiment is still the same. 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

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It's the voice inside your speaker box, LaTangela Fay. Might as well take you on a musical journey tonight. 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

0: Big Easy, 102.9, New Orleans' best mix of R&B. Tonight, we're going to lock in, tone the world down, and turn the music up. Because sometimes you just got to do that. I see we have some Leon Thomas, got some Mary J. Blige, but You Remind Me. And I might have enough time to sit on chill with Wale and Jeremih. You say it, we'll play it. We're also going to see what's making headline news and why, and we're bracing ourselves. A lot is going on in the city and surrounding areas, and it's always best to make sure that we're staying connected. 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
12: 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And do they really work? Well, first, let's talk about actual magnesium. 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I'm Dr. Sanjay Gupta, helping you live a better life.
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16: 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Well, first, let's talk about actual magnesium. That's an essential mineral that is needed for more than 300 different processes in the body, according to one dietitian. And most people get enough of it simply from the foods they eat. Now, if you're not getting enough, there are a few different types of supplements you can try. 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Now, when it comes to the science, we looked into this, and I gotta say, there's not a lot of strong evidence that magnesium supplements will actually help you sleep. 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And maybe it's those things then that help you get some better sleep. I'm Dr. Sanjay Gupta, helping you live a better life.
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It's the voice inside your speaker box, LaTangela Faye, hooking you up with all the feel goods. Like this one, you can hum along to it or just turn it all the way up. Eric Benet and Tamia will spend my life with you.

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0: 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I got Shanice on the way. I love your smile. Teddy Swims and Gibbion, and I might even have enough time to slide in some Olivia Dean when Man I Need. 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
6: A better life with Dr. Sanjay Gupta.
7: Slowly but surely, AI is seeping its way into every corner of our lives. One area perhaps I didn't expect is diet advice. A new study out of Turkey found that chatbots are recommending to teen boys and girls that they restrict their daily calories to dangerously low levels and eat a balance of nutrients that are kind of out of whack. Remember, teenagers are growing, one pediatrician told us. If they aren't getting enough nutrition, it can really stunt their growth on a number of levels. And in extreme cases, it can lead to significant health consequences. Large language models, LLMs, they are designed to agree with you. So if you're looking to lose weight, they're going to push you pretty hard in that direction. They also sometimes don't know how to tell the difference between good information and bad information. And you know who does? Your doctor. I'm Dr. Sanjay Gupta, helping you live a better life.
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1: 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Just play the game one way. You hit a ball in the gap, run. 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

0: Dee Dee in the morning. And if you missed the show, how much do you spend on average, Trey, you think, on one day? How much would you spend? Or what's your limit?
1: My limit?
0: To spend on a date.
1: Shoot, about $80. Yeah. We go to Chili's, get a little 2 for $20.
2: Listen.
0: He said $80.
1: I'm going to sit this hundred on the table. All right. Anything you go over, it's on you.
3: You, baby. And let me let you know, this hundred, that includes the tip in there, too, man.
0: That's so not right.
1: Well, damn. Now, check this out, man. Friday, we will be off celebrating Juneteenth.
2: Yes.
1: More so commemorating Juneteenth.
3: Mm. Okay, right. I like that. That's right. I like that word, man.
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Am I on the right track? That's all I ask of you.

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0: 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It's the voice inside your speaker box, LaTangela Faye. We're keeping an eye out on the weather. A lot of inclement weather is expected. And according to our affiliates with WDSU, Arthur brings increasing flood threats. Now, as things unfold with that, we'll be the first to keep you in the know. Tropical Storm Arthur, you know, just doing the most in the area and surrounding areas. And we're going to give the parish by parish timeline, as well as flooding likely across Louisiana through Friday morning. So remain vigilant. If you are in doubt, turn around. Make sure that you're checking on your neighbors. And that distracted driving, you know, now is definitely not the time. Always be alert. Best way to have it. I got more of your faves coming up. 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
8: If you're caring for an aging parent, you may feel quite often that you're alone in what you're doing. But you're not. Not by a long shot. According to a new report by the Pew Research Center, 10% of U.S. adults are caring for a parent over age 65. Millions more are caring for a spouse or partner 65 or older. Beyond the sheer numbers, this report, perhaps unsurprisingly, found a major difference in caregiver well-being between men and women. One psychologist we spoke to suggested thinking 5 years in the future and imagining where you are right now. Will you be glad you took something on, or regretful that you didn't? You also need to cut yourself some slack, he said, especially women. Don't try to shoulder all of the burden by yourself. You might need to ask for help before you burn out. You'll be so glad you did. I'm Dr. Sanjay Gupta, helping you live a better life.
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5: You ever wake up in the middle of the night or maybe first thing in the morning and notice drool on your pillow? Unless you're sleeping next to someone who hasn't already seen all your good, bad, and ugly, it's probably not that big a deal and not anything to worry about unless it's something that just started happening recently. When people drool at night, it's often because of a stuffy nose, acid reflux, or being a mouth breather. People who sleep on their stomach or side are more likely to drool than someone who sleeps on their back. But in some cases, drooling at night can be a warning sign of something more serious, like dental issues, sleep apnea, or even early symptoms of Parkinson's disease. If you're at all concerned about this, the best place to start is with an ENT doctor, an ears, nose, and throat doctor. They can recommend a sleep study to possibly get some answers. I'm Dr. Sanjay Gupta, helping you live a better life.
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7: Recent survey conducted by Common Sense Media found one-third of teenagers prefer AI companions over humans for serious conversations. There's a term for that, social offloading. And experts we talked to warned that this habit could be stunting emotional growth, leaving an already isolated generation who came of age during the pandemic even less prepared for the messiness of human interaction. Sure, AI can help you polish whatever it is you're looking to say, but that's not very human, right? 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They are keen to help. 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
2: This is a love that withstands time, space, and matter forever. Forever's a mighty long time. Here we are decades later. The sentiment is still the same. 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

Big Easy, 102.9, New Orleans' best mix of R&B, representing for the Crescent and taking it back with the Notorious B.I.G. Michael said he wanted to get this one on. Well, sir, say less.

0: Big Easy, 102.9, New Orleans' best mix of R&B. Kayla Brianna with that energy. Speaking of bringing energy, the world is on fire right now. Talk about Cash Money and No Limit. No Limit and Cash Money. Some of the heaviest hitters in the industry. You know it's about to be a showdown. Now, if you had to pick, could you? I mean, I love them all, but it's just something about Manny Fresh on them beats that just do it for me. Like, I just, I mean, hey, man is a beast. As they all are. They know how to set the world on flames and make them talk, and that's exactly what's going on. Hey, I got Chris Brown coming up, as well as Jamie Foxx and Luda with that Unpredictable with Big Easy, 102.9.
1: 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We play it loud.
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15: If you're caring for an aging parent, you may feel quite often that you're alone in what you're doing. But you're not. not by a long shot. According to a new report by the Pew Research Center, 10% of U.S. adults are caring for a parent over age 65. Millions more are caring for a spouse or partner 65 or older. Beyond the sheer numbers, this report, perhaps unsurprisingly, found a major difference in caregiver well-being between men and women. One psychologist we spoke to suggested thinking 5 years in the future and imagining where you are right now. Will you be glad you took something on, or regretful that you didn't? You also need to cut yourself some slack, he said, especially women. Don't try to shoulder all of the burden by yourself. You might need to ask for help before you burn out. You'll be so glad you did. I'm Dr. Sanjay Gupta, helping you live a better life.
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18: 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It's so cold, but I'm here to tell you, I got a strategy. 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

0: the spontaneous express. 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

0: 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Waking you up every weekday morning with Dee Dee in the mornings. She's going to have somebody on the list in the morning. Now, who will it be? You just got to keep it locked to find out. I see I'm getting closer to picking a winner for this top pop. $5,000 just in time for Father's Day. 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And happy Father's Day, going out to all of our fathers and father figures. Never underestimate the power of your presence. 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
5: Did you know that almost half the vegetables and more than three quarters of the fruit that we eat in this country come from just one state, California? Yeah, it's true. And according to a new report,

0: by the Environmental Working Group, a health advocacy organization, a lot of this produce is tainted with PFAS, which are sometimes referred to as forever chemicals. Why? Well, the EPA says pesticides keep America's food supply safe, abundant, and affordable. And of course, these chemicals are used in every state, not just California. Now, if you are worried, though, about how much you're consuming, the best thing to do is to buy organic produce, if and when you can. Organic or not, you should rinse all fruits and vegetables under running water. Don't use any soap. And as one epidemiologist told us, use a brush on sturdier items like carrots, potatoes, and cucumbers. I'm Dr. Sanjay Gupta, helping you live a better life.
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kicking it with my boy Luke. For the 9-3, you know what I'm saying? Cause we will be knocking the boots. G.I. Shazam Dino. They gon' do a little something for you real sexy, like, you know what I'm saying? Hey yo, check the verse.

homies getting rich, rich. Dollars and cents, I'm down for the quick flip. Two times for the baddies and the misfits. 50-something years old, still with this. Pull up on the ops. That's LA Fitness. I see we about to step.

0: 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Snoop Dogg featuring Swizz Beatz with that step. I like the tempo. I like the swag. It's giving grown. It's giving fun. It's giving, I'm going to run that back. I would love for you to get caught up. Join the conversation, the LaTangela Show podcast. You never know who's going to be in the hot seat or on the tan line, but I've got questions that need answers. We have a new episode in the 41st season, and it's with Miss Chisholm. She's on behalf of the Smithsonian, and I just wanted to know, like, when it comes down to doing all of these presentations and the pieces that they give while they're doing nationwide documentaries or displays or even entertainment, like, is there a certain amount of pressure to make sure that you're putting the right story out, and how do you select the narrative without being selective? I think her response would catch us all in the space where we need to be. Kendrick Lamar is coming up, Michael Jackson's coming up, and so is Jaheim. So keep it locked with Big Easy 102.9.
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11: More and more people are using magnesium supplements to help them sleep. 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And do they really work? Well, first, let's talk about actual magnesium. That's an essential mineral that is needed for more than 300 different processes in the body, according to one dietitian. And most people get enough of it simply from the foods they eat. Now, if you're not getting enough, there are a few different types of supplements you can try. But as always, you should talk to your doctor before starting any new medication or supplement, whether it's prescription or over the counter. Now, when it comes to the science, we looked into this, and I gotta say, there's not a lot of strong evidence that magnesium supplements will actually help you sleep. 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
3: 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Now, check this out, man. 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
3: More so commemorating Juneteenth.
4: Mm. Okay. Right. I like that. 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Like that word, man.
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pipe. Mustard on the beat. Both in rap. He a free throw. 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Carla Edward Lambs. Tell him breathe, bro. 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He walk around like Tizo. 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

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Major props going out to Elizabeth. She's tuned in, got us turned all the way up, pulling them late night hours and cruising through the city. Here's Tim's What You Need.

0: 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So make sure you're checking them out. 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
10: For the ninth year in a row, Finland has been named the happiest country in the world. That's according to the World Happiness Report put out every year by the Wellbeing Research Center at the University of Oxford in the UK. Two other Nordic nations, Iceland and Denmark, came in at numbers 2 and 3. Now, having spent quite a bit of time in these countries over my 2.5 decades as a journalist, I can tell you that this is not at all that surprising. There's an entirely different way of thinking in these countries. We before me, you might say. In other words, the mentality is less adversarial and much more, we're all in this together. One other interesting thing that came up was that no matter where someone lived, the more time they spent on social media, the less happy they were. Want to smile? It's simple. Put your phone away for a bit. I'm Dr. Sanjay Gupta, helping you live a better life.
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0: It's Dee Dee in the morning, and if you missed the show... Y'all don't even get embarrassed no more if you can't pay as a man. You're like, hey, you know it's hard out here.
1: You know it's hard out here. You know it's
2: damn.
1: Hard.
2: Damn.
3: Damn. You don't even get embarrassed. You're used to it.
1: If I look at you and say, hey, I need you.
0: I need you.
1: If you hear me say, woo.
2: Not woo.
0: It's too expensive.
1: Too expensive. Boy.
4: Hey, Monday, wake it on up, man, because we getting your money right with our financial expert, Ashington Cashington.
2: Yeah, I like that.
4: Ash Cash. You got no excuses to be broke.
2: Uh-huh. Also, marriage and family counseling therapist, Dr. Jay Barnett, in the studio helping us heal, bro, because a lot of us fellas need to heal.
1: And I'm trying to heal your pockets with that $1,000 minigame.
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0: such a crazy feeling though. 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Right?
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1: It's Didi in the morning, and if you missed the show, y'all don't even get embarrassed no more if you can't pay as a man. You're like, hey, you know it's hard out here.
2: You know it's hard out here. 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
2: Hard.
3: Damn.
4: You don't even get embarrassed. You're used to it.
2: If yeah. I look at you and say, hey, I need you.
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1: It's too expensive.
2: 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Boy.
6: Hey, Monday, wake it on up, man, because we getting your money right with our financial expert, Ashington Cashington.
7: Yeah, I like that.
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2: It's Dee Dee in the morning. Also, Jay Cruz, Trey G, and comedian J.J. Williamson. Uh-huh. Guys, I saw something online and I thought this was kind of interesting. Of a woman, she looks like she may be in her 20s.
3: Okay.
2: And she was talking about her parents wanting her, calling her and saying, you know, if you want to move back home, basically we're going to charge you this amount of rent.
3: Okay.
2: And she's not having it. She don't like it. Take a listen.
4: Why my parents going to come be talking about, just come back home. You can pay $700 a month for rent. Girl, I'm not paying you no rent. Like, I refuse to pay my parent rent. I think that is so messed up that you want to be my landlord. Like, if you want to charge me, charge me like $300. You know what I'm saying? $200. Not no $700. But what? Why is my parent trying to be a landlord? That's crazy to me.
5: Damn.
2: Okay, so yeah. She says she didn't agree with that. What do y'all think? You agree? You think the parents were wrong to ask? Was that too much money? Like,
6: I think, depending on your child, I think this is reasonable. I think it teaches you responsibility. Show me another apartment that's cheaper than $700
2: right.
6: rent, depending on her age and all that. No, I think this is cool. This sounds about, to me, this is almost like the perfect number, I think.
5: $700.
2: What you think, JJ?
5: It depends on how much money you bringing in. I mean, if you're a struggling child, you know, I'm gonna give you a little grace.
2: You a struggling child?
5: What's a struggling child? I give you a little grace. Mm-hmm. I give you a little grace. Maybe help me out on certain bills, not a whole collective thing.
2: Now,
5: man.
2: What's a certain bill?
5: I mean, maybe pay the light bill, maybe the phone.
2: Well, now, hold on a second. Depending on how big the house is now, you gotta look at a light bill about what?
5: Well, depends.
2: Two, three?
5: About two. Let's just say average of two.
2: Okay.
5: Help me out with that right there. So it depends on how much money you bringing in. Now, if you pay, hey, you gonna give me a little bit more. I need that light bill and little grocery. Little grocery. At least feed yourself.
6: Come on now.
5: At least feed yourself.
2: All right, Trey.
7: Oh, she what, 21 years old?
2: About 20-something.
7: Something like that, right? This is going to be very unpopular, and I know the folks going to be mad at me, but I'm ready for all the smoke. I think this is something that just happens in our community.
2: I agree.
7: Where we have to, like, pay bills when we get to a certain age and this, that, and the third. And, like, our parents don't really just be like, okay, well, look, you save your money up, you stay here. If you can, help me. But if you can't, it's fine. Just get out on your own and make sure you're being responsible with your money so that you can get your own spot. They don't do that as parents. They make us pay. And then we also have to try to save and get our own thing, too. I don't think that she should have to pay.
2: Dang it.
7: At the house.
2: Oh, hell no.
5: Yeah. You grown, though.
7: I don't think she should have to pay.
2: I remember
7: 21, 22. Like,
2: I was a senior in high school, but right before I went off to school, because, you know, I had a job.
7: Yo.
2: I had a job in high school. And I remember my mama used to get up, right before I would go to school, she'd go in, here's the water bill, pay that.
7: I
2: was paying water bills, and I was a senior in high school.
7: I'm trying to figure it out.
2: But I understood. Can I tell you what? Let me tell you why, and I get it now. Because my mother was single at the time.
7: Sure.
2: She had just gotten through a divorce.
7: Sure.
2: And went out there in the workforce. She wasn't making a lot of money, and she needed some help. So I got it. I mean,
7: hey,
2: she was like, you sitting up in here sucking up. She's always say this. You sucking up my air.
5: Yes.
2: You sucking up my air and using water, taking showers. You got to help something.
5: Absolutely. Because you got to think about it. The bills are going up now that you're back in this house.
2: Exactly.
7: I'm not going to lie to you. My mom was the same way. When me and my sister, she split it down like three ways. You paying your equal share.
2: Hold on. But I can tell you resented it a little bit. You were mad.
7: I'm saying, though. Like
2: you were mad back then.
7: That hindered me from being able to get out. Yes, to get out on my own.
2: Look, what you are a wonderful young man who's very responsible.
7: 100%. Not because of Otto.
5: I can tell Trey called a lot of family me's at the house. Now, look, now. We're going to have to go. Hey, I'm giving a lot of money in this house, but the show food, there's sure going to be no leftover.
2: You know, my sisters right now, they stay with my mom. They take care of my mom. They say, you know, stay with my mom. And they have to pay certain bills at the house. So I'll go over and I'll be like, Mama, why ain't the fan on above or the lights on over there? And she's like, well, your sister pays the light bill. She said, we can't turn it on.
5: Damn.
2: They're in charge of it now. Your sister pays the light bill. Or I'll go over there in the wintertime and be like, Mama, Mom, it's cold in here. And she said, yeah, I'm going to have to get me a space heater because your sister pays the electric. She said, we can't turn it on.
5: Yeah.
2: I laugh at that, but I get it.
7: But
2: like JJ said, you're doubling now the stuff that you're using. You got to pay something.
5: You got to pay something.
7: You're just not getting in the world. Like, come on now.
2: See, but hold on.
6: How long, Trey?
7: If you like mid-20s, I can understand that. 25 and up, I can understand that. But okay. You early 20s, 18, 19, 20.
2: I'm with Cruz. Can I be honest
6: with him to a certain degree?
2: I'm with Cruz, okay? Uh-huh. And I'm going to tell you why. What apartment you going to get for less than 700, number one?
7: Sure.
2: Not only are you going to get an apartment, though, right? You got to now pay your electric.
6: Parking.
7: Sure.
2: You got to pay your water. You got to pay streaming cable, whatever, it's going to be way more than $700. Mm-hmm. You're going to be out at least $2,000.
7: You got to pay that without me being here, though.
2: No, but you're going to, you on your
5: own,
2: the child,
5: when
2: you're going to be out
7: $1,400 to $2,000
2: a month, and now I'm cutting that in half for you. Oh, you're going to pay something up in here.
7: You should still teach them money management, how to pay bills and good money habits.
2: Okay, then. How much, here, I'm going to ask everybody that's listening. How much should an adult child pay in rent to move back into their parents' house?
6: Ooh, that's a good one.
2: How much?
6: $10 million.
2: How much do you think that a child, an adult child, should pay in rent to move back into their parents' house? Let us know right now. 833-TALK-TO-DeeDee.
5: That's 833-825-5233.
2: It's DeeDee in the morning.

0: in the morning on Big Easy 102.9. Alrighty, so this morning we were talking about how much should an adult child pay in rent to move back into their parents' house, alright? This morning, you guys, this is Sasha. Hey, Sasha, what do you think?
1: Hi, good morning. I feel like any adult should pay for where they stay. Simple. That doesn't matter if, and you're not a child. Let me also say this. You're an adult. Take care of yourself. Trey was like, he feel like, you know, he shouldn't, you really shouldn't charge your child that much. Or you should let your child save. You can save and still pay bills. At what age do you teach responsibility?
2: Well, so I think that you can teach responsibility at any age, but you don't have to necessarily make them pay bills to teach them that.
1: Why are you hindering them from paying a bill? Like, what's wrong with that? That's what they're going to have to do in their full adulthood.
2: I don't think it's necessarily hindering them from paying a bill. I think what you are really doing is saying, okay, look, I know that this world is hard, so I'm going to help you out as much as I can. And by helping you, I'm not going to have you pay any bills, but I want to see you be responsible with your money. So it's not hindering them. It's just helping them in a different way.
3: I just want love.
0: Yeah, okay. There you go. All right. Thank you for your call. I appreciate it, Sasha. Here's Kayla. Kayla, how much should an adult child pay in rent to move back into their parents' house? What do you think?
4: I don't feel like they should pay anything, honestly.
2: Thank you. I appreciate this.
0: Why do you say that?
4: Because if they move back, they obviously going through something.
2: Facts. Mm-hmm. It's tough.
0: Sometimes it's just a save, though, and some people take the easy way out, too.
4: I mean, there's the kids. I'm going to take care of them, whether they're adults or not.
0: Wow. Nice. Wow.
2: Now, you got it to give, give it.
3: Now, I'm going to say this. Now, if I do give you a pass and you ain't got to pay no bills, I better not see no Amazon package coming in now. I better not see no Sheen, no T-Mobile.
0: Hey,
3: none of that.
0: Hold on a second. I better not see you flying out to Miami.
3: Yes.
0: Partying or Vegas. I better not see none of that happening.
3: Matter of fact, you shouldn't even be coming home at 3 till my I was out.
0: Yeah. You can't be. Hold on a second. You making me think, JJ. Hold on. Thank you for your call, though, Kayla. Let me get in. Now, listen, if I'm a parent and you move back in, you can't be out in the club popping bottles.
3: You can't pop bottles.
0: You can't be out there spending money on bottles.
2: Which is fine. There's going to be certain rules that you have to abide by if you're not paying the bills.
0: No popping bottles if you in my house for free.
5: That's stupid.
3: Let me pull in my driveway and I see some new rims.
0: Okay.
3: Oh, you what?
0: All right. I'm just saying. You have to understand now. If you're going to move back, okay, I'm with JJ on that.
5: And you got chores.
0: I'm on JJ. And hold on a second. And if you move back in, you ain't paying no bills, don't eat my fried pork chop that I got from somebody or whatever
5: the restaurant.
0: Don't eat my leftovers.
3: Yep. At all.
0: Don't touch my leftovers.
5: Wow.
0: Okay. No, I done got mad now. I ain't no parent.
3: Yeah, I ain't right.
0: But I just thought about it. Hey, good morning. Hi. Is this Diamond?
6: Hey, good morning.
0: Good morning, Diamond. How much should an adult child pay in rent to move back into their parents' house?
6: Honestly, I really think it depends on your child. You knowing your child. Hmm. If you bringing in some money, honestly, you should want to help.
3: Yeah, you should.
6: So I think $500 to $700 is, you know, that's okay. Mm-hmm. If you know your child is really down bad, okay, yeah, I'm going to let you get on your feet.
3: Yeah.
6: Then I can help you save if need be.
3: Right.
6: But I don't feel like, I know y'all say, like, in the black community, they just want you to pay. Honestly, we be having to make sense sometimes for our kids because they don't be getting it.
3: Hmm. Yeah.
6: They don't be getting it. You can't live here forever.
0: Right.
6: I'm in my 30s, and I can go back home to my mom's house at any point in time, and I got two kids.
0: Mm-hmm.
6: And she's not going to ask me for anything, but I'm also not going to sit up there and soak up and be under her. Like, I'm always going to give her something.
5: Right. Listen, the minute my kids come back, I'm going to ask them for a drink from the kitchen, everything.
0: Let me ask you this, then. If you move back in, Diamond, if you moved in with your mama today and your two kids, how much would you voluntarily give her for staying there?
6: Voluntarily, I'll give my mom about $800 to $1,000.
0: Nice. Sure. Okay. See, there you go. There you go. And that would be saving you something, wouldn't it?
3: But y'all, yeah.
6: It definitely would. See? That's yes, it definitely would. See? You know what I mean? So,
0: Yep. All right. Thank you for your call. What, JJ?
3: I just feel saying, I'm going to help you. I want you to get back on your feet, but there better not be no shoes on that feet.
2: Y'all forgetting the key thing, though. Y'all forgetting the key thing. This is a person that's in their early 20s.
0: Mm-hmm.
2: So that means they moved out early on at an early age, at a young age. They came on hard times and they had to move back home.
0: Okay.
2: You're going to make a person in their early 20s pay $800 to $1,000?
0: Uh-huh.
2: That's insane.
5: I was paying, listen, I moved out of my mom's moved in with my brother and all the homies. Terrible decision. I had to move back, right? Now, I went back home because my mom had an open door policy for me, right? Sure. But I was paying my mom's bills when I wasn't living there. When I came back, I was paying even, I added another one to it. And I also did chores. Now, this was, she kind of expected it. So to me, it was like, I was the man of the house if I was living there. Mm. So to me, it was my duty.
0: All right. Well, okay. Listen, here's the deal. We want to know, how much should an adult child pay in rent to move back into their parents' house? What do you think? Right now, tell us. 833, talk to Dee Dee.
3: That's 833-825-5233.
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12: Did you know that almost half the vegetables and more than three quarters of the fruit that we eat in this country come from just one state, California? Yeah, it's true. And according to a new report by the Environmental Working Group, a health advocacy organization, a lot of this produce is tainted with PFAS, which are sometimes referred to as forever chemicals. Why? Well, the EPA says pesticides keep America's food supply safe, abundant, and affordable. And of course, these chemicals are used in every state, not just California. Now, if you are worried, though, about how much you're consuming, the best thing to do is to buy organic produce, if and when you can. Organic or not, you should rinse all fruits and vegetables under running water. Don't use any soap. And as one epidemiologist told us, use a brush on sturdier items like carrots, potatoes, and cucumbers. I'm Dr. Sanjay Gupta, helping you live a better life.
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3: Yeah, this album is dedicated
1: To all the teachers that told me I never amount to nothing. To all the people that lived above the buildings that I was hustling from that called the police on me when I was just trying to make some money to feed my daughter.
4: Yeah.
1: And to all my peoples in the struggle, you know what I'm saying? 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

0: 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All right, so this morning, you guys know there was a woman who went viral, and she made some comments about her parents charging her money to move back home. Listen to this.
1: Why my parents gonna come be talking about, just come back home, you can pay $700 a month for rent. Girl, I'm not paying you no rent. Like, I refuse to pay my parent rent. I think that is so messed up that you want to be my landlord. Like, if you gonna charge me, charge me like $300. You know what I'm saying? $200. Not no $700. So what? Why is my parent trying to be a landlord? That's crazy to me.
0: So she's upset about that. That woman right there was like, I don't agree. All right. Well, what are your thoughts right now? Here's Leonard. Leonard, how much should an adult child pay in rent to move back into their parents' house?
2: Well, first, I had 6 kids, so damn. I had a different experience. Mm-hmm. Yeah. Jeez. So basically, how I ran it was, when you got 18 years old and you working, and if you're making like $2,000 a month and mm-hmm. I'm asking you for $200, and you got $1,800 left to do what you need to do with yourself, mm-hmm. then that means you should be able to pay that $200 with no problem, and you should be able to manage that $1,800 I'm asking you for. Now, that increases every year. So my kids stayed there, so you get every year you get $100 added to your bill. Yeah, it's not even a bill. It's just putting towards the house. It can go to food. It can go to anything.
0: Right. It's a team effort.
2: Exactly. So therefore, when you're making that kind of money, and you got 5 kids making over, just say the average is $2,000 a month. If you got 5 kids making that much money and you asking them for $200 to $400 max, and they still got $1,600 left, no problem.
0: Leonard, hold on a second. Leonard, you sound like the U.S. government. Yeah, I feel like we paying taxes. Hey.
3: And then you say that next year you want an extra $100.
2: No, it tops off at $400. That's all I was
4: saying. It tops off. Okay, all right.
2: Yeah, exactly, because you're going to still be contributing to the house.
0: Yeah, I get it. We get it, Leonard. Thank you very much for the U.S. government, the IRS, right there. That's Leonard.
4: Yes,
0: hey, listen, here's Ken. Hey, Ken, how much should an adult child pay in rent to move back into their parents' house?
5: Talk to me.
6: I don't think you should make them, but I think that as a child, if you love your parents, you should be obligated in your heart to do something.
4: Sure.
6: You know, I've been there. Mm-hmm. I've been there as a 21-year-old. I moved back in with my grandmother because I went through a divorce. But you know what? I gave her the money. When she needed something, I paid for that. I cut the yard. I did work around the house. I took care of things. I just didn't sit over there and lounge on her. And I think that's the problem right there.
4: Okay.
6: You know, if you see your parents struggling or somebody struggling, you moving there and you just doing everything that you can do to take care of yourself and not helping, then you're a sorry child.
4: Right.
6: And that's probably the reason you're in the position. And that's probably the reason they're in the position that they is to move back home.
4: Thanks.
3: Well, we sure know what you wanted to say, though.
4: Thank you for your control.
5: Thank you for your restraint.
3: Boy, if this was XM or HBO, he would have let it out.
0: Thank you, Ken.
7: Said, he said, my pastor listening.
0: Okay, thank you. Thank you very much.
4: I don't embarrass myself.
0: Hey, good morning. Who is this?
8: This is Desmond.
0: Hey, Desmond. Yes. I love it. It's Desmond, everyone. All right, so Desmond, real quick, how much should an adult child pay in rent to move back into their parents' house? What do you think?
8: Well, mine is a little bit different because with my kids, my house, you're on an 18-90 plan. When you turn 18, you got 90 days to get out.
0: Damn.
8: And I'm paying first round rent, security deposit. You either going to school where I will help you, or either you going to the military, or like I said, you work the rest of the summer, and I'm paying first round rent and security deposit.
4: You come from a military background?
0: Right. Wait a minute. What's the third option?
8: The third option, you either, like I said, you're going to either work that summer after high school, and I'm paying first round rent and security deposit.
0: You're going to pay the first round of rent and security deposit. So basically, what you're saying is, if they're going to go out and just get a job and not go into the military and not go to college, they got to get up out of your house, is what you're saying.
8: Correct. 1890 plan.
0: Okay. Got it. 1890. You got 90 days to do something.
8: Yep. And then when they leave with about $10,000 in cash and other investments because I'm in the financial industry, so they're not coming back.
0: Wait, you give them $10,000 to get up out of there, you said?
8: Yep.
0: You want to adopt anybody?
4: Damn, Dad.
0: All right, now.
8: But that's for them to either start a business or whatever they need to do. Or, you know, so that's why I said they out.
4: Jeez.
8: And I've taught you all I can teach you at 18. I can't teach you nothing more.
7: You run a strict program.
0: Yeah, he sure does.
7: Just a strict program.
3: Title,
0: what did you call it, 1890?
8: 1890 plan.
0: All right. Thank you for that. Thank you
5: for that financial lesson.
3: I will say this. The guy earlier that said the $2,000, that $2,000, even if you are taking home $1,800, it's going to run through quick.
9: Oh, yeah.
3: You got student loans. You got car note. You got insurance, cell phone, and food.
5: Oh, no. You got to be an adult. Oh, woo.
3: But you do have your own bills. I'm not saying you don't have to be. But you do have your own bills that you're taking care of.
5: For sure.
3: Now, tell me I got to pay you $500. Come on.
5: Listen, I look at my kids all the time, and I tell them, I hate paying for them now, but I tell them all the time, we could all live together forever. We'll just get a bigger house, but we'll all pay the bills together.
0: I love that.
5: Like, listen, we'll have this huge mansion.
0: Shouts out to all of the adult kids moving back home and all the parents that have to deal with it, y'all.
3: That's all
0: I can say. Thank you so much. If you'd like to sound off.
5: You ain't got none.
0: Yeah. If you'd like to sound off and you still want to talk about it, find me online at Didi in the Morning.
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0: All right. Hey, listen, it's Didi in the morning. You know, there's one guy on our show that has many kids.
1: Many kids.
0: Yeah, that is J. Cruz. He's got lots of them, y'all.
1: They put stress on me.
0: Yes, they do. We can tell. Yep. All right, Cruz, what is it?
1: And now my life has even changed even more now, Didi, because now I have a girl.
0: Yeah.
1: Right? Oh, right, I was a boy dad. I did boy dad things. Mm-hmm. What are boy dad things, JJ?
2: Playing basketball, going out playing a lot of sports with him, talking to him about women.
1: That's right.
2: How to be careful.
3: Oh, I got one. I got one. Yelling at him when he bring you the wrong tool.
1: That's right. No, that happens.
3: Fussing at him when you move the light when you trying to work on the car.
1: Yeah,
2: be still.
3: Yes. Bring it in closer.
1: All right. Trey's going through some trauma again.
3: Yeah.
1: All right. So boy dad versus girl dad life. Let's talk about it. So boy dads take injuries, right? Like, ooh, you hurt. Boy, a dad has to run over there and fix that, right? There's a pain. With girl dads, you take orders.
3: Okay.
1: They tell you what to do.
3: Yeah.
1: I got a little 4-year-old that runs around the house and just literally just tells me what to do. And it's crazy.
3: Okay.
1: I fight it. I yell sometimes. Right. I try to put my foot down. Doesn't work.
3: It don't work.
1: Oh, she said something about you. I got to talk to you about it later, Didi. She loves Didi. So boy dads got to be tough, right? We got to muscle, we got to push-ups, we got to do pull-ups. Girl dads, we got to be soft. But how soft? Because sometimes I don't want to be too soft.
3: Mm. Yeah, it is such thing as being overly soft.
1: They want you to do the nails, the hair, tea parties. Daddy, the one time she was like, put these heels on. I was like, I can't go there.
3: Not put these heels on.
1: She did the other day. She was like, come on, Daddy, put these on with that. Put these on.
0: You guys, probably she looked at your foot size and she was like, my daddy can wear the same
1: shoes. I knew you was going to say that.
3: Wow.
0: All right, my bad. I'm sorry. Damn. That was a low blow.
2: A lot of truth to that, though.
0: No, I know it, but it was a low blow.
1: Damn. It was a low.
0: I didn't mean that.
1: Girls, the discipline part is crazy between girls and dads. JJ, you can vouch for that a little bit, right?
3: Absolutely.
1: The girl, how do you treat the girl when you discipline them? You don't.
3: Uh-oh.
0: What?
3: You don't discipline them?
4: You don't.
1: You hear me?
0: Why? What
1: you
0: happened?
1: I can't discipline Luna.
0: Why?
3: You don't pop her?
1: Because I can't.
3: You don't pop her and spray
1: the minute, like, her eyes get watery, like, I start pulling out cash out of my pocket. I'm like, what do you want? Or I go on Facebook Marketplace, and I'm like, what do you want? What do you want to buy something? You want a house?
2: You please say, don't tell your mama.
0: Hold on a second. I love this daddy. This daddy said as soon as he sees his daughter's tears, he goes to Facebook Marketplace.
3: Right.
0: I'm like, look at this house.
3: Then he originally said he pull out cash. You are developing some bad habits for this liquor.
1: Ooh, whoever dates her. Oh, God, good luck with that. Now, with the boys, anything goes with boys, right?
3: Absolutely.
1: Some boys are chill. Some boys are rambunctious. You got to figure out boys. It's just what they are.

0: Yo, if they, you know, like, they let you know, like, the devotion. So, boy.
1: Hey, hold on a second. I'm with Trey now. Hold on, because you just brought back some, you just brought back some childhood trauma for me.
2: Facts.
1: Were y'all having a conversation about who you want to live with, mommy or daddy?
2: Because
1: I remember my mom and daddy stood us up when they were breaking up.
2: Yeah,
1: and
2: right.
1: They were like, who you want to live with?
0: But we was only joking.
1: Oh.
0: Yeah, but that was exactly the conversation we was having.
2: Oh, Lord.
0: It was.
1: Oh, Lord.
0: Remember this. Boy dads, they love their mama.
2: Yeah.
0: Over you. Girl dads, they'll pick that dad over the mom.
1: Really?
0: I kind of think, I do believe that. When
2: I can see that.
0: Especially right now, she's attached to mom. But when Luna gets older, she going to be going.
2: Yeah, he holding out hope, boy.
1: He sure is.
2: He holding out hope.
0: Girl
1: so,
0: dad.
1: So hold on. We're trying to figure out what's happening in the household right now.
0: I said too much.
1: Did y'all are talking about new mamas and daddies?
0: This was in my notes. This wasn't in my notes.
3: It sounded like y'all need to see Oprah.
1: So, Yonla.
2: He's trying to skip right over it, too.
3: Gayle King or somebody.
0: This segment's over.
1: Yeah, what's going on? What's going on? Y'all sat up there to them babies talking about you want a new mommy and you want a new daddy.
0: All my parents out there, good luck.
1: He's shutting it down.
0: Fight every day. We're cruising.
1: All right. Thank you, Cruz. It's Dee Dee in the morning.
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11: You ever wake up in the middle of the night or maybe first thing in the morning and notice drool on your pillow? Unless you're sleeping next to someone who hasn't already seen all your good, bad, and ugly, it's probably not that big a deal and not anything to worry about unless it's something that just started happening recently. When people drool at night, it's often because of a stuffy nose, acid reflux, or being a mouth breather. 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

0: Good morning, Didi in the morning with the guys right now. Let's talk. J. Cruz, Trey, and JJ. I want to get to know you guys a little bit, all right? I kind of know you guys all a lot. But this one here is a little deeper.
1: Okay.
2: Another level.
0: I want to know this. Which one is hardest for you to say?
1: Pause.
0: I love you, or I was wrong?
3: Which one is hardest for you to say? Dang.
0: J. Cruz?
2: To a woman?
0: Yeah.
2: I love you.
0: That's hardest for you to say I love you to a woman?
2: I think so. I think it's deeper.
0: Oh, really?
2: I was wrong. I'm going to be wrong a lot.
3: Yeah.
2: I'm human.
0: Hold on a second. I ain't heard him say I was wrong to me in I don't know how long.
2: This is not the time to do this, work wife. Let's keep it moving.
0: Oh, God, we're married again? Yeah. Jesus.
2: Okay. I thought we got back together.
0: No, we didn't get back together.
4: I feel the same because I just saw you with... Never mind.
2: Who, Trey?
0: No, okay, JJ, which one is hardest for you to say? I love you or I was wrong?
4: I was wrong.
0: I was wrong is hard for you to say? Really?
4: Dang. It is.
0: Wow.
4: It's a surprise thing.
0: Okay.
4: Yeah.
0: Okay.
4: I ain't gonna lie, when I said I hold my head down.
0: I was looking
4: at your eyes. Yeah.
0: You're how you say it, JJ?
4: Damn it, that was wrong.
2: Looking down the whole time.
0: Trey, which one for you? I love you or I was wrong?
3: I definitely gotta agree with Cruz on this one. I love you.
0: It's hard for you to
3: say? It's hard for me to say I love you.
0: Wow.
2: Yeah, man. I mean, it's not hard if I'm trying to give some.
0: How long did it take you to say I love you to your wifey?
2: Oh, Amanda?
0: Mm-hmm.
2: Oof. Months.
0: Really?
2: Yeah. I didn't play with that word.
0: Oh, you didn't? Okay. Mm.
2: Unless
0: it was good.
2: Just to deceive. Yeah. Like, when not we were good, younger, good. But that's it. No,
0: y'all
2: but
0: know
2: it,
0: y'all
2: it,
0: fall in love, won't you? Yeah.
4: Yeah.
0: Y'all do.
4: You whisper in that ear.
0: I love you.
3: Why did he say it so?
2: And then you conquer.
0: Okay. I have another one then, guys. Which is hardest for you to say? I was wrong or I need help?
2: Oof.
3: I need help.
0: Yeah, is it hard for you?
3: Yeah, for me, I need help.
5: You say it again, Trey.
3: Yeah,
0: Why is that hard for men to say I need help? Say I need help.
2: I'll ask for help in a heartbeat. I'll pull over, ask for directions. I'll ask a stranger for a hand. I don't care. I'll ask for help.
0: Okay, so you'll ask, but absolutely. Trey, you can't ask for help.
3: It's hard for me to say I need help.
0: Let me tell y'all something.
3: Yeah.
0: Trey won't take even dinner, lunch, breakfast from a woman.
2: Listen, he won't let you give him a napkin.
0: Right.
2: Okay.
3: I could be going through some of the hardest days of my life. And you'll never know it because I ain't finna ask you for a dollar or a dime.
2: He just walked 30 miles to work.
3: A lick of advice.
2: That's crazy.
0: Dang. Okay. Here's another one. What's hardest for you men to say? You're right. Let me listen. You know, when a woman says, you don't listen, which is hardest for you to say?
3: Yeah.
0: You're right. Let me listen or I need help.
2: Damn.
0: Trey, which one is hardest for you to say? I need help or you know what? You're right. Let me listen to you.
3: You know what? You're right. Let me listen. It takes a mature person to say something like that.
0: Like that you're right to that woman?
3: Yes, you're right. Let me listen. Damn.
0: J. Cruz?
2: I feel like if I'm saying you're right, let me listen, I've lost. Like it's over. It's a wrap.
0: So which one is hardest for you to say? I need help or you're right. Let me listen.
2: You're right. Let me listen. At that point, I'm dead. It's done.
3: I'm completely giving up after that.
0: Exactly.
3: I'm completely conceding. I'm giving up after that.
2: I might as well get rid of my social media every day.
0: Oh, my God. Okay, JJ, which one is hardest for you?
4: I need help.
0: It's hard for you to say.
4: Yeah.
0: But you can say, you know, you're right. Let me listen.
4: Yeah, I'm going to listen because I'm eager to learn.
0: But you can say you're right?
4: Yeah.
0: You'll say you're right to a woman.
4: Yeah, I'll say it.
0: You know what? You're right.
4: Yeah. Yeah, cause it depends. If we went out and I had a couple of drinks, I know the night gonna end well. You know what? I'm gonna listen.
0: Okay. All right. Which one is harder for you guys to say? I need help or I appreciate you?
3: Oh yeah, I need help for sure.
4: I need help.
0: Okay, you guys just refuse to get some help, bro. Y'all just refuse to say to
4: a
0: woman.
4: It's a pride thing, man.
0: It's hard for you to say to a woman, "I need help" or "I need your help," huh?
3: That's why when we do wrong and we trying to get her back, we say, "I went and talked to the lady, babe. I got help. I went and seen the lady, babe. I got help.
2: I'm on the opposite.
3: So I don't need it now."
0: What?
2: I feel like appreciation. Y'all get enough appreciation,
0: really? But
2: y'all
0: you don't say to the man Panda who does everything for you, take care of your family and boys and the whole household, you don't say, "Hey, Amanda, I appreciate you."
2: I do, and she knows that.
0: How often do you say, "I
2: work every day"?
0: That ain't it.
2: I go to work every day. I don't need to say it. Trey, why do we got to communicate with words? Why can't we communicate with actions, like bringing home the bacon, paying the bills? I don't know, keeping a roof over everybody's head.
3: Toxic.
2: Paying the phone.
4: Women love to hear that.
2: Yeah. Okay, I'll give it to you every once in a while. I'm not going to continuously bathe you with appreciation, little comments.
4: But she does. Everything for you
2: and
4: every
2: I do
4: day.
2: Everything for all them. I'm one person taking care of five people. What are we talking about?
4: How often do you come home and she say, I appreciate you, Cruz, for bringing home the bacon.
2: When? Who? Amanda Panda, did you hear that, baby? When I come home today, that's what I
0: want to hear. You want her to say, I appreciate you?
2: Yes.
0: Wow. This is interesting, you guys. Yeah, very interesting. Yeah. You fellas are hardcore. All right, y'all, it's Didi in the morning.
1: This is a love that withstands time, space, and matter forever. Forever's a mighty long time. Here we are decades later. The sentiment is still the same. Listen.

0: 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All right. Well, hi. It's Dee Dee in the morning. Hi. Good hi. Morning. Good morning to comedian JJ from The Sip.
1: Two piece.
0: All right. There's J. Cruz.
2: Hey.
0: With a K. And there goes yeah. Trey G.
1: Hey. With an underscore.
0: All right.
1: With an underscore. What's popping?
0: He said with an underscore. All right. Let's have a conversation before we get to the $1,000 minute game. They said 20% of people have not done this since high school. What is it? 20% haven't done it since high school. What do you think it is?
1: Went back there.
3: Went back there. Oh, I've wrote in cursive.
2: Ooh, that's a good one.
4: Thanks.
1: Read a book?
0: No.
1: No.
0: Guess what they said? 20% of people haven't done this since high school, and that is run.
4: Oh, no, ma'am. No, I run all the time. Nah, so
0: do you? What you run? Oh, you
4: basketball.
0: Run after your kid?
4: Yeah, the kid. Oh, you know, I didn't think
1: nah,
4: about that.
1: Nah, he run to the collar leave.
4: Come on now. I don't just want to leave.
0: He's always in these streets. You're right. He's barely at home. But yeah, they say run. They said it's very rare. When's the last time you ran, JJ?
1: Oh, the other day. You know, I go to the gym.
0: Oh,
4: see
0: yeah.
4: what I mean?
0: Okay,
4: some
0: and,
4: of us
0: and
4: go
0: you
4: to
0: do
4: the
0: what?
4: Gym.
0: You run or where are you working? You lift weights?
1: I both. Do both. Yeah. I'm telling you, I'm going to be fine by August. I ain't never been fine. I'm going to be fine,
0: I know
1: man.
0: That's right, yeah.
1: I ain't never fine. Had no woman say, damn, JJ. I ain't never had that. I want that one day, man.
4: It is a great feeling. I get it all the time.
1: You get, see?
0: Thank you, J. Crew. Okay. That was I love your honesty.
1: Yeah, I appreciate it.
0: It came right through.
1: And he's
4: I tried to hold it back.
1: He ain't hesitated or nothing.
5: It's time to boss up with a bag. You got the answers. We got that bread. $1,000 all for you with the $1,000 mini game. Exclusively on Dee Dee in the Morning.
0: Crew's like, Trey, I am handsome. Yeah. Shoot, handsome and wealthy. Go ahead then. All right. Hey, good morning. Hi, Antoinette. How are you?
6: Hey, good morning.
0: All right. Tell us a little something about you. Like, what do you like to do? Look, no. What did you eat for dinner last night? Did you cook or you go out? What?
6: No, we ate Pizza Hut.
0: Oh, okay.
4: Ooh, I love Damn. Pizza Hut.
0: I know. What, deep dish or thin?
6: I keep it basic, pepperoni only.
0: Oh, you guys. Okay. How many, you did it for you and the kids?
6: Yes.
0: How many kids you got?
6: Three.
0: And did they get a choice? And you just say, no, mama's ordering pizza and it's just pepperoni.
6: They like pepperoni.
0: Oh, okay, okay.
1: But I guarantee you, one of them said, again.
6: Yeah, he wanted pineapple.
0: Again. They wanted pineapple?
4: I like pineapple.
6: Yeah.
0: So does Trey. Trey likes pineapple.
1: I love pineapple. Pineapple with some ham on it.
0: Ooh, at the fire. Boy,
1: come on, fool.
7: Hey, man.
0: All right, well, listen, Antoinette, we're going to spin the wheel, and good luck. Maybe you could get extra $10, $20, $30, $40, $50 extra, and you can get more pizza and more toppings. Here we go.
5: DG.
8: J. Cruz. JJ from The Sip.
1: Trey G.
8: J. Cruz. $20 bonus.
0: Uh-oh, here we go. Right, extra $20. Here we go. Get this money.
4: All right, so listen, I'm going to read you these questions. If you don't know the answer, say pass. But think fast. You only got a minute. If I repeat it, you got to try again because you got it wrong. You ready?
6: Got it.
4: All right, here we go. Think fast. Here we go. How old were you when you had your first alcohol drink?
6: 18.
4: What's one alcohol you don't like drinking?
6: Tequila.
4: Zion Williamson plays for which NBA team?
6: Pass.
4: Jay-Z is the founder of which record company?
6: Pass.
4: What's the date that Juneteenth falls on every year?
6: June 19th.
1: Come on now.
4: Kiara Kendrell Cephas is the birth name of which rapper?
6: Wiz Khalifa.
1: Nah.
4: What's the fifth question I asked you?
6: About the birth name.
4: Mm-mm. Who on the morning show is a dog owner?
6: Dee Dee.
4: When it comes to the government, what does ICE stand for?
6: Pass.
4: Spell the word anonymously. Thank you.
6: A-N-O-Y-O-N-O-U-S.
4: No, anonymously, no ma'am. Zion Williamson plays for which NBA team?
6: Lakers, Pacers, Indiana Thunder.
1: Uh-uh.
4: Yeah, Jay-Z's the founder of what record label? Think of the stuff he does. Jay-Z.
0: All right, you got
1: she
0: four
1: made
0: out of 10.
1: Up a team.
0: Yeah, she
1: the
0: did Indiana Thunders.
4: Oh, is that?
0: Yep.
1: Damn.
4: Wow. Maybe they just started.
0: Nah, okay. But I like it. 4 out of 10, Antoinette. 4 out of 10. Here's what you missed. You missed this one. Zion Williamson. He plays for the New Orleans Pelicans. Jay-Z is the founder of which record company? Rockefeller Records. Let me see. Kiari Kendrell Cephas is the birth name of which rapper? Offset.
1: The fact is, last name Cephas.
0: I know it. The fifth question that J. Cruz asked was, what's the date that Juneteenth falls on? Uh-huh. Let me see. What else did she miss, you guys? Oh, number nine. When it comes to the government, what does ICE stand for? Immigration and Customs Enforcement. And the word anonymously is spelled and pronounced A-N-O-N-Y-M-O-U-S-L-Y.
4: That's what that word was.
7: Boy. Turned you every which way but loose.
4: Yeah. That's why they say you should proofread things. Yeah, okay. Yeah,
0: exactly. Hey, listen. So you got 4 out of 10. You're going to get $10 every correct answer, right? We added up. That's $40. Antoinette, but you spun the wheel and got an extra $20. So $60 is coming to you, all right? $60. Do me a favor. Tell everybody the show that gave you a shot at $1,000.
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19: If you're caring for an aging parent, you may feel quite often that you're alone in what you're doing. But you're not, not by a long shot. According to a new report by the Pew Research Center, 10% of U.S. adults are caring for a parent over age 65. Millions more are caring for a spouse or partner 65 or older. Beyond the sheer numbers, this report, perhaps unsurprisingly, found a major difference in caregiver well-being between men and women. One psychologist we spoke to suggested thinking 5 years in the future and imagining where you are right now. Will you be glad you took something on, or regretful that you didn't? You also need to cut yourself some slack, he said, especially women. Don't try to shoulder all of the burden by yourself. You might need to ask for help before you burn out. You'll be so glad you did. I'm Dr. Sanjay Gupta, helping you live a better life.
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1: Here's another Mad Minute prank call. 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On Dee Dee in the Morning.
0: All right, y'all, this right here is Dana. Hey, Dana.
2: Hey.
0: So you hit us up and said you were going to make your sister mad, right?
2: Yes.
0: What you going to tell your sister?
2: I'm going to tell her that her baby daddy's girlfriend is over here trying to jump on me, her sister and cousins, because I cashed one of his checks.
0: All right, well, here we go. Let's call her.
3: Hello.
2: Erica.
3: What?
2: Okay, remember when Earl had told me that somebody had tried to cash his check or whatever?
3: Mm-hmm.
2: I guess the stuff that came back, and now Danielle, her sister, and her cousin and them is over here trying to jump on me and stuff like that, beating on the door. Because it came back that I had cashed the check. Now they over here trying to jump on me and stuff.
4: You guys, get out of my yard.
2: Who all over there? It's her sister, her, and some other girl.
4: I'll be over there.
2: It's your fault. These people are over here trying to jump on Dana.
4: It ain't my motherfucking fault. Don't even come at it. It's my fault. I don't know.
2: It's your fault.
4: No, it ain't my motherfucking fault. I ain't got to do with whatever hard earn I got going on. Don't call me with that bullshit. Tell me it's my motherfucking fault. I don't know these hoes. Tell me it's my motherfucking fault. Don't call my damn fault with this shit.
2: But you talking about on your way over here? You should be on your way.
4: Man, I'm on my way. I got something to do with my damn baby. I don't know what the f*** going on over there. Sitting up there telling me I should be on my motherfucking way. I am on my goddamn way right now.
0: Erica, really? What, you riding a bike?
4: Who the f*** is this?
0: You on the man? It's a prank call. I got to tell you, Dana hit us up and said she's going to make you mad. That's her and her cast of characters I see in the back, girl. Hey, Dana.
2: Huh?
0: Who was playing in the background? Who were all the voices?
2: My grandma.
0: Get the family in it. Well, listen. Y'all give it up for Dana and Erica.
4: Yes.
1: Get in on the fun and prank call someone you know. Tell us how at DeeDeeMakesMeLaugh.com.
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7: 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Sure, AI can help you polish whatever it is you're looking to say, but that's not very human, right? 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

stations and cable systems of your area. Emergency alert system equipment that can quickly warn you during emergencies is being tested. 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This station serves as a vital part of the Louisiana State Emergency Alert System. 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

0: Good morning. It's Dee Dee in the morning. And let me tell y'all something right now. Last night I decided to try and be a wife.
1: Oh, well, how'd it go?
0: Man, I'm not too good. Not too good.
1: Okay, I don't know if we want to know at this point.
0: Okay, I got to tell you what's going on. Number one, remember a couple of weeks ago I told you I made the husband get up with me at 6 a.m. in the morning to go shopping at the grocery store because I was on social media and they said that we were going to have a shortage of meat, spoons. Yeah. Everybody in the grocery stores were going to be cleaned out. Uh-huh. So I woke up at 6 a.m. on a Saturday and told the husband, let's go shopping because the grocery store opened at 6.
2: In the morning.
0: I didn't buy about $600 worth of food, but the meat and put it in the freezer, the one in the garage and the one in the house.
3: Oh, you must ain't going nowhere, buddy.
0: Okay.
3: You got to pack the one outside, too?
0: Yep.
3: Damn.
0: Yep. We got all that meat. Pause. So, okay, I know.
3: Yeah,
0: but listen, here's the deal. Pause. So last night, I'm like, you know what? I'm tired of eating out.
1: Oh, yeah.
0: Right? I'm tired of fast food.
4: Oh, you stuck in the kitchen?
0: I decide I'm going to eat. So I pull out some pork chops that were in there. Because I really still do like pork chops. I don't care what nobody's saying. I like my pork chops.
1: Yeah.
0: Which I should stop eating. Oh, well. But nonetheless, so I pull the pork chops out. And so I'm thinking, you know what? I'm going to make what my mama used to make. I don't know if anybody else's mama used to do this. Put them in the oven. Yep. And then you put some cream of mushroom soup over them.
3: Man, what you talking
0: about? Come on, JJ, with some rice. With some rice. And then you make a salad. Get you like a roll or
1: something.
3: Good. Come on now.
1: Sounds good.
0: I try to make me a meal like back then, right?
1: Yo.
0: So I put the dang thing. Now, I'm not paying attention. I just turn the dang oven on. I don't even look at where it's set on. I just turned it on.
1: Yeah.
0: I season up my little, my little pork chops and everything, you guys. And so as I'm seasoning everything, I look through and I go, oh, I got cream and mushroom. I got all this. But I realize I don't have no rolls and I don't have nothing for no salad.
1: Uh-huh.
0: So I'm like, well, you know, I'm going to run to the store real quick.
1: Uh-huh.
0: So I leave
3: I
0: leave the pork chops in the oven. I run to the store, but I forget that I had the pork chops in there, and somebody called me while I'm in the store.
1: Oh, crazy.
0: So now I'm on the phone, but I'm not paying attention to nothing because now I'm just on the phone talking and just leisurely walking through the
1: grocery
0: store while I'm on the phone and forgetting what I came in there for.
1: Oh, damn, my God.
2: I can't. Nuh-uh. Dude.
3: It's a double whammy. My goodness.
0: So I'm just talking. I mean, I am talking.
1: Yeah.
0: Going up and down the aisle about 4 or 5 times.
2: Yeah.
0: Leisurely. And then now by the time I get out of there, now I done got paper towel. I done got toilet tissue.
1: Crazy.
0: Let me see. What else did I buy? I bought some apple juice, big old thing of water. Case I'm shopping beer. like I didn't just run in there for just the salad.
1: Right.
0: Because clearly my butt didn't forgot because I don't cook so much.
3: You know what you forgot, too?
0: What?
3: The fire extinguisher. That's what you should have bought.
4: Because your house is on fire.
0: That's
3: what you should have bought.
0: So listen, so by the time I get home, I'm pulling everything in. Now I go and I look at my pork chops in the oven. I had put them at 350.
3: Oh, Lord.
2: Okay.
1: Oh, my God.
0: No. For now, it's about an hour and 10, 20
3: minutes. Oh, yeah.
0: Y'all.
1: Cajun.
0: So, okay, so listen. Yeah. So now I try to pour. I think to myself, well, you know what? I'm gonna pour some of this, the soup, the cream of mushroom.
1: Uh-huh.
0: So I try to get that together and pour it over it. I'm thinking if I pour this, it'll make it a little, cause they were looking softer. a little crispy.
3: Oh, yeah.
1: A little crispy.
0: They were looking a little crispy around the edges,
3: looking like the under the grill.
0: Right. They were looking done.
1: Yeah.
0: So I think I can just smother them. Cause that's what we
3: trying to hide that taste, that burn, and the look. You don't even want to see it.
0: So now I'm in a hurry because now I feel bad that the husband is like, I'm telling him I'm gonna make dinner.
1: Yeah.
0: So now I try to make the rice. Somebody else called me.
1: Somebody
2: got ADD,
0: I'm telling you, put the phone down I got to put the phone down when I'm cooking. So now they're talking to me. I'm just trying to hurry. So by the time we eat, the rice is crunchy.
1: Uh-uh.
0: So now I go, let me add more water to it that it can, not be so crunchy.
3: Now it's clumpy.
0: Now I go and sit down. I'm waiting, and I'm just, on the phone. So Chris comes.

0: down and he starts, I hear him stirring. Like, what are you stirring? He said, I'm stirring the mashed potatoes. Mashed potatoes? That's rice.
1: That ain't clumpy.
2: It's mush. It's turned into mush.
0: It's turned into mush. So now he's stirring. I said, well, why the hell are you stirring it with a spoon? You're going to make the rice now gummy. He said, it's already gummy.
2: He thought it was soup.
0: When I tell y'all, I try to make it work. So now we have the gummy rice
3: that
0: is almost like mashed potatoes with the burnt pork chops with the mushroom gravy on them. By the time I sit down to eat, I tell you, I chewed and chewed and chewed them overdone ass pork chops. God dang it.
4: So you tried it?
0: It was the most worst meal I've ever made in my life.
2: He should have took a picture.
0: And you know what's so beautiful?
1: Huh.
0: Chris tried to eat it.
1: I know his stomach tore up this morning.
2: His teeth is tore up.
1: Oh, I know his bathroom. I know his bathroom.
0: I chewed that one bite. Took me about 15 minutes to chew.
3: Yeah, sometimes you be in the shower still chewing. You putting lotion on. It still ain't broke down yet. You got in the bed. You cut the light off.
0: Still chewing.
3: Oh, you get up for work the next day and realize you need to chew some more.
0: I just want y'all to know, I said it to her, I don't like the kitchen. It's not my thing. And I realize now I need to just give it up.
3: Yeah. You know,
0: it ain't my thing.
3: But y'all did create something, because that wasn't no rice no more. You made some white oatmeal.
0: Rice pudding.
1: White oatmeal.
0: Anyway, I give up. I just want everybody to know.
3: Don't thought you cook no more.
0: I'm done in the kitchen. All right, y'all. It's Dee Dee in the morning.
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13: Heart disease is still the leading cause of death here in the United States and around the world. But what if there was something you could do earlier in life to reduce the odds of becoming a statistic? Well, here in the United States, tens of millions of adults already take a statin to lower their cholesterol. But new guidance put out by the American College of Cardiology and the American Heart Association now emphasize that treating high cholesterol sooner could significantly reduce a person's lifetime risk of heart attack or stroke. How early are we talking? In your 30s, believe it or not. Of course, you need to talk to your doctor about whether statins are right for you, but you should know that the evidence is really starting to stack up that shows the earlier you get a jump on reducing lifelong exposure to plaque-causing lipids and lipoproteins, the better the odds are going to be for you. Make sure you get your cholesterol checked. That's the first step. I'm Dr. Sanjay Gupta, helping you live a better life.
4: He's got ties. 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

0: morning, yeah.
1: He's checking out Dee Dee in the Morning on Big Easy 102.9. It's Dee Dee in the Morning. Jay Cruz is here, comedian J.J. Williamson and Trey G. We sure hope you're enjoying your morning.
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1: by
2: yeah.
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1: 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Here we go. It's Dee Dee in the Morning.
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0: New Orleans' best mix of R&B, Big Easy, 102.9. It's Dee Dee in the morning, and yes, it's all about Dave Fail.
1: I love this.
0: I know you do. You really do.
1: I just love people's business.
0: I noticed that about you too.
1: Shut up.
0: Okay.
1: Come on.
0: Hey, listen, we have Jay here on the phone. Hey, Jay.
2: Hey.
0: I'm here. Jay, you went out on a date with a girl. You said you guys met on social media, on Instagram or something, right?
2: Instagram.
0: Yeah, they were going back and forth, you guys, on a reel, and they both started talking to each other. I guess they liked each other, the way they looked or whatever, and y'all ended up going out, and things went well, and you said she never called you back.
2: She just disappeared.
0: Yeah, and you really liked
1: her.
0: Like
1: a ghost.
0: You really liked her, and you're trying to figure out what you did wrong.
2: Yeah, I thought everything was fine. I thought we could start something.
0: Okay. Oh, I love it. We could start something. Wanna be starting something. All right, I tell you what, we're gonna call her. Be quiet, Jay. Do not say a word.
1: All right.
0: Okay?
1: All right.
0: We're gonna find out what happened. Here we go.
3: Hello?
0: Hi, is Naomi there?
3: This is her.
0: Hey, Naomi, this is Dee Dee.
1: What up?
0: From the radio station, along with Jay Cruz, Trey G, and comedian J.J. Williamson. How you doing?
3: Good.
0: Good.
1: Don't worry. Calm down, girl. Okay. Calm down. You good? You good?
0: Yeah, we're calling from the station because we just wanted to talk to you about something, if you would allow us to. I mean, are you okay? You want to be on the radio? Can yes say yes, please?
1: You good?
3: Sure.
0: All right.
3: Yeah.
0: Well, listen, here's the deal. You went on a date with a guy named Jay, and we just want to know how the date went and everything else. Yeah, but
1: y'all met on the gram.
0: Yep.
3: Yeah, we met on the gram.
0: Yep, we saw all this happening on the gram ourselves. We were watching as you guys were all going back and forth. So how'd it go? How was the date?
3: Oh, my God, the date was amazing. He was super sweet, hella handsome. Yeah, it was hard for me to keep up. Honestly, I initially thought I was maybe going to get catfished or something because he was so cute. But, no, he looked exactly like his profile, if not better. Like,
0: wow.
3: He was dressed really well. He has really good style. But, yeah, after meeting him in, like, real life, I don't know, I just became hella insecure. I was like, he was such a sweetheart. He was just so good to me the whole date.
0: Really?
1: You said he was hard to keep up? Like, he's too good-looking, too on point? Is that what you're saying?
3: Yeah, it was just too much. Like, we had, like, this really cute date at a carnival, which I thought was super fun and lighthearted. And he was just really, you know, gentlemanly. He was funny. He won me all these, like, cute prizes.
1: Wow. Naomi, hold on a second. This man took you on a nice date. He was dressed right. He looks better than he does on social media.
0: It sounds like it's perfect.
1: And this pushed you away from him?
3: I mean, I just feel like there's so many more attractive-looking women online, and I was just feeling the type of way. Like, I don't really know what he sees in me in particular.
1: So you feel like you're not on his level?
3: I mean, he was so perfect that we literally went in one of those, like, fun houses with, like, the weird mirrors.
0: Aww.
3: And, like, my face warped in the mirror, but his didn't. Like, that's how good he was.
0: Oh, God.
3: Like,
0: come on, man. Okay,
1: you know what?
0: That.
1: I ain't gonna lie.
0: I love that.
1: It sounds like she went on a date with me.
0: Oh, God. Oh, God, no. I get you. Can I just tell you something, Naomi? My mother used to always say, be careful of a really good-looking guy. She said, because women won't allow him to be faithful. Women won't almost allow.
1: They'll
0: keep coming on to him.
1: They'll
0: keep throwing themselves. So you were feeling like that?
3: Yeah.
0: You feel like,
3: I'm like, I'm not trying to compete.
0: Yeah. I get it. Well, I got to be honest with you. He actually liked you a lot.
1: He did.
0: He actually liked you so much. Can I tell you something? He called us. And he called us. He called us.
3: No.
0: For help. And said that he liked you and wanted to see you again. And as a matter of fact, he's on the phone right now with us. Yep. Jay?
2: You remember me? Oh. I mean,
3: I definitely do. Oh, my goodness. I'm so nervous.
2: I thought we had good chemistry.
3: Aww.
0: Are you a cheater? Are you a womanizer? Do you go out a lot? Like, she's trying not to. I'm sure. Am I right with this?
1: She
0: am I right,
1: hurt.
0: Naomi?
1: Yeah,
0: you don't want to get hurt.
2: No.
3: Right.
2: I understand that. I'm trying to lock in with her. I've had my eye on her for 2 months. This is where I'm trying to be. Oh. I'm trying to see where we can go.
1: Again, I'm not trying to make this about me, but growing up, women wouldn't date me because of that. They thought that I would be a womanizer because I had so many women hitting on me all the time. So I'm telling you right now.
0: He said he didn't want to make it about him.
1: You could be a good guy.
0: But hold on a second. He just made it about him. Right. All right, listen. Here's the deal.
1: I feel your pain, Jay.
0: Here's what I'm going to say. Can you tell Naomi he liked you? He called us. I'm going to tell you something right now. I will pay for you guys. We will pay for you guys to go out on another date. The show will pay for you guys to go on another date. Naomi, would you go on another date?
3: Yeah, I definitely will.
2: There we go. We got us a win. That is all I've been waiting for. I appreciate that.
1: That is so dope.
2: You know, waiting to hear from her, and I'm excited.
0: Congrats, Jay. You got you a win. She's on my way.
2: No, thank you. Thank you so much. Appreciate it.
0: Jay and Naomi are going out. Will you guys call us back and let us know how that date goes?
2: Oh, absolutely.
0: That's please right. do. Please do.
1: So excited.
0: All right. Y'all clap it up and give it up for Jay and Naomi. Got us a date win. It's Dee Dee in the morning.

0: It's Dee Dee in the morning on Big Easy 102.9. Hey, you guys, let's have a conversation about, and I don't mean to be so serious. Good morning, everybody. It's Dee Dee in the morning.
1: Yes, you do.
0: And there is Trey. Be quiet, Trey.
1: Yes, you do. You do mean to be that serious.
0: And comedian JJ. We have to right now. Comedian JJ Williamson.
2: All right. She's
0: our,
2: right.
0: Our dad of the, well, dad of the week.
3: The week?
1: No, the dad of every now and then.
0: Yeah. Dad who's there at home sometimes.
3: Occasionally.
0: He wants to talk about those kids that he sees every now and then, and they have a problem with him.
3: I need everybody to know that who's listening. They're absolutely kidding. I am a great dad who is very involved, but I do want to talk about some things, and I need your advice, the listeners and my team in here. So these are things that I think are absolutely normal, but my kids absolutely hate about me. So first things first, they hate when I take or use their cup or take a bite off their plate. They hate it. They have like my oldest will not finish his drink if I sip it.
0: Oh, well, wow. I get that. He doesn't want your cooties.
3: Cooties, you came from
0: it don't matter, but your cooties changed over the years. He's like, I don't want that.
3: That's crazy.
0: No.
1: So you would not drink out the Chris?
0: No, or my mama.
3: Come on now.
1: That's crazy.
3: All right, so they hate it when I put on their shoes or their sandals when I need to run outside.
0: Okay, I got a problem. You can wear theirs. And baby Luna is only three.
3: First of all,
0: the fact that
3: you're
0: wearing a baby girl's shoes is bothering me.
3: I could wear the two oldest.
1: And the fact that they fit.
0: Yes.
1: You still got room in Luna's shoes.
3: Okay, I don't put Luna's shoes on, but if I put on their sandals or their shoes to run outside real quick, they have a heart attack. I bought those shoes technically.
0: Oh, Lord. Here
3: why
0: we go.
3: Why can't I put them here on?
0: Here we go, everybody.
1: I was wondering why you had them Ninja Turtle Velcros on today.
3: Right.
1: I knew them wasn't yours.
3: Velcros. Again, I bought these shoes. Why can't I put them on?
0: Oh, God. Here we go. Here we go, everybody. Y'all hear that?
3: And their feet are bigger than mine. I'm not even stretching the shoe
0: out.
3: Hold
0: on a second. Okay. I want everybody, ding, ding, ding, ding, ding. When he gets home, he lets them know all the time, I bought this.
3: Again, these are things
0: he always hollers that to the kids.
3: I think are normal. They hate. If I need the bathroom and they're currently using it, they need to cut off what they're doing.
0: Oh, hell no.
3: Get out.
1: Now, you're going too far. You're going too far now.
3: I need the bathroom.
0: Because he feels like he pays the rent.
3: Who pays the water?
0: See, there he goes. There he goes.
1: I pay for this thing to flush.
3: Absolutely, right? Water's not free. I got to pay for it. So all I'm saying, I'm not being rude. I'm saying, hey, Gino, Mateo, I need the bathroom. Hurry up, cut it off, and get out.
4: I think two things can be true at once. I think you are being rude, and then also you need them to hurry up and get out the way.
3: Thank you, Trey. Yeah. So I feel like you're on my side a little bit.
4: No.
3: Dad should always get the biggest piece of meat when it comes to dinner. Pause.
0: Oh, my God.
3: Should the dad? If I don't eat, they don't eat. If I don't have nourishment and am I able to work, they won't eat.
0: Cruz is one of them dads who doesn't be like, you know what? I want to make sure my kids have the best, more than what I've ever had in life. Cruz is like, hell no. I want to have the best in life. Yeah. And they get whatever is the scraps.
3: That is not true. Dad always wants better for their kids, right?
0: They just don't get the biggest piece of meat.
3: Well, yeah, first of all, it's steak. Second, it's... Like I said, if I'm not energized, how can I go to work and bring home the bacon? All right, let's keep it
4: that
3: moving.
4: That one I don't disagree with, I guess.
3: Thank you, Trey. Because you know what I'm saying? If the dad can't function, how's it? Sure.
1: You gotta keep in mind those kids are growing.
0: Thank you.
1: You done.
0: You're at the peak at 5'6". You hit your. Yeah.
1: You're about to come down.
3: Lies have been told. I'm 5'8½". If I want your seat that you're sitting in, you have to give it up.
0: Oh, hell no. I'm getting out of here. This sounds like a dictatorship. If I'm a new kid, I'm packing now.
4: Right.
3: I don't say it rudely.
0: I am packing me a hefty bag, and I'm out of there.
1: Well, now, everybody, mom and dad, had that favorite chair that you always sat in.
3: Right.
1: Now, if you were sitting in your mom's seat, your mom's favorite seat, always there, you're going to actually get up.
0: Yeah.
3: Especially their favorite seat. Now, I can want any seat. I feel like any seat I can pick. Any seat.
0: Yeah, see, that's you got the no goddamn respect,
1: now, you're
0: man.
1: You're going too far with
0: it. Yeah.
3: If I call your name, you can respond in three ways. Yes, yes, dad, or here I come.
0: What do they be saying when you tell them to come here? What do they say?
3: They try to be like, oh, they'll be like, what?
0: Oh, hell no, you can't say what.
3: You can't say what.
1: You can't say what.
3: Or they'll be like, huh? And I'll be like, no.
1: Can you say, yeah?
3: Can you say yeah?
1: Yeah.
3: No, I don't like yeah. No, maybe
0: so,
3: if we're playing
0: so when you
3: sports.
0: Call them, they must say, yes, father.
3: No, not father. I don't like the word father. Oh. Like I said, yes.
5: Yes, Lord.
3: Yes, dad. Yeah. Or here I come.
0: Yes, your highness.
3: If I call your name, come see what I want. Don't keep yelling from across the room.
0: Well, don't you yell at me.
4: J. Cruz want them to say, you called, sir.
0: Yeah, yeah. They need to run
4: did
0: out.
4: Did you call, sire?
1: He wanted a trumpet to play before.
3: I like the trumpet. Lastly, if I call you upstairs to go back downstairs to grab something for me and bring it upstairs.
0: Oh, hell no.
3: It's just, I need something from downstairs.
0: No, I'm with the kids. Hold on a second. You get up and get that yourself. So basically, you're using me.
3: I'm not using you. I made you and I need you. Yeah.
1: Somebody just texted me. He out his damn mind.
0: Hold on a second. That was baby Luna and she's three. She texted you. He out from his damn mind.
3: He's losing it. Hey, those are things my kids hate that I think are absolutely normal.
0: I'm with your kids. I'm going to be honest with you. I'm with your kids.
4: I'm 50-50.
0: Yeah, I'm with your kids, Dad. You're a little much. But anyway, thank you for that. All right? It's Didi in the morning.
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6: A better life with Dr. Sanjay Gupta.
7: Slowly but surely, AI is seeping its way into every corner of our lives. One area perhaps I didn't expect is diet advice. A new study out of Turkey found that chatbots are recommending to teen boys and girls that they restrict their daily calories to dangerously low levels and eat a balance of nutrients that are kind of out of whack. Remember, teenagers are growing, one pediatrician told us. If they aren't getting enough nutrition, it can really stunt their growth on a number of levels. And in extreme cases, it can lead to significant health consequences. Large language models, LLMs, they are designed to agree with you. So if you're looking to lose weight, they're going to push you pretty hard in that direction. They also sometimes don't know how to tell the difference between good information and bad information. And you know who does? Your doctor. I'm Dr. Sanjay Gupta, helping you live a better life.
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0: 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Good morning, Didi in the morning. Gotta have a conversation with a lot of folks in here right now. I don't know if you've seen it, you guys, but according to some on social media network, all of these social medias and things like that, Instagram, they are now saying there are some black people that social media says they are not playing about this year. Have y'all seen the list? Yep. According to this, they said there is a big buzz on this, and they said, here's a list of people we ain't playing about this year. They said, feel free to add.
1: Okay.
0: Here's who they're not playing about this year. Dawn Staley. They said folks ain't playing about her this year. Would y'all agree?
2: Especially after that Geno Auriemma situation.
1: Yeah.
2: I totally agree.
0: Somebody else they not playing about. They say we not playing about Brandy this year.
2: Brandy seems like she ain't playing with folks this year.
0: Here we go. Michael B. Jordan. These are some people we ain't playing about these people this year now.
2: Yeah.
0: There's a list of people we ain't playing about. Tiana Taylor. Don't play with us about her.
2: Okay. I like that one.
3: Yeah. She's on top right now.
0: Don't play with Jasmine Crockett. Don't play with us about her. That got me not liking Stephen A. Smith.
3: Yeah.
0: All right, here they go. Don Lemon. Don Lemon.
3: You know what? He's back like in popular demand. You're right.
2: Facts.
3: He's fighting the good fight.
2: He really has worked his way into people's hearts.
3: He really has. Yeah, no, I got to give it to him.
0: Here it is. This list has been going around on social media, the list of people we ain't playing about this year. Cardi B. We ain't playing about
3: her. For sure.
2: Keep playing.
3: We still love her.
2: Keep playing.
0: The Obamas.
2: I thought about that too.
3: Oh,
2: yep. And the kids.
0: They said we ain't playing about T-Balls this year.
2: Oh, God.
4: That leave them alone.
2: What about Chili?
3: What do you mean, what about Chili? You know the answer.
0: We playing with Chili now. And Chili playing with us.
3: Exactly.
0: All right. Here's another one they said. We not playing about these people this year. Drewski. We ain't
4: leave him alone. Unless you want to be on the skit. Leave him alone.
0: Guess who else we ain't playing with? Sterling K. Brown.
2: Oh, yeah.
4: Well, come on now.
3: And
4: all right.
2: Shout out my boy Xavier.
4: Mess around and be in another whole community.
3: Shout out to Didi's husband who thinks he's turning into him.
0: He does. Here's somebody else we ain't playing about this year. They said, you know, after this Versus, we ain't playing with Tank like that. Don't you play with him.
4: Don't leave Tank alone.
0: Leave him alone.
3: He can sing.
2: That turtleneck.
3: On the spot. He can sing.
0: Here's some more they said we not playing with this year. They said, please don't play with us. Keke Palmer.
2: Shout out Kiki.
0: Taraji P. Henson. We don't ever play about Taraji.
4: Here too, we definitely ain't gonna be playing with no Mo and 50 can count King and Damani Harris. Leave them alone. Leave King and Damani alone.
2: Don't get your issues. Right.
4: Unless you want to be on a t-shirt or get your mama a grave visit.
0: Hold on a second. We need to say them two ain't playing about their mama.
2: Facts.
0: That's one thing they ain't playing about. Don't you play with them about their mama. You know who else they say we not playing about this year? We ain't playing about the Sinners cast. Don't play with us about them.
2: 100%. You know who I can add to the list too? Wes Moore.
0: Yeah, we ain't playing about Governor.
2: We ain't playing about Wes Moore this year.
4: I'm going to tell you nothing. You better be careful with her. Right. And the man didn't win no Oscar either. Daryl Linden. You better leave him alone.
0: Wait a minute. They said other people we not playing about this year. We not playing about Angel Reese.
2: Oh, yeah.
4: Yeah, we ain't playing with Angel Reese.
0: Or Asia Wilson.
2: We not playing about that.
0: Let me see. Who else are we not playing about this year? Let's see. They said Viola Davis. Oh, Snot Bubbles. Well, we ain't playing about her. Come on now.
3: You can't play.
0: We ain't ever playing about Viola Davis. And then the final one they said we not playing with, you should already know, we don't ever play with her.
2: Who?
0: Beyonce.
2: We ain't playing about Beyonce.
0: Yeah, we not playing about Beyonce.
2: Anybody but Giselle.
4: I'm going to throw a little curveball up in there. And especially, and it don't happen a lot, but who? I'm going to tell you who else ain't playing. Dee Dee and I produce a breeze. Now leave her alone.
2: Shut up. They are not playing.
0: All righty. With each other. Hey, listen. There you go. That's what we're not playing about this year, everybody. All right. It's Dee Dee in the morning.
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17: Heart disease is still the leading cause of death here in the United States and around the world. But what if there was something you could do earlier in life to reduce the odds of becoming a statistic? Well, here in the United States, tens of millions of adults already take a statin to lower their cholesterol. But new guidance put out by the American College of Cardiology and the American Heart Association now emphasize that treating high cholesterol sooner could significantly reduce a person's lifetime risk of heart attack or stroke. How early are we talking? In your 30s, believe it or not. Of course, you need to talk to your doctor about whether statins are right for you, but you should know that the evidence is really starting to stack up that shows the earlier you get a jump on reducing lifelong exposure to plaque-causing lipids and lipoproteins, the better the odds are going to be for you. Make sure you get your cholesterol checked. That's the first step. I'm Dr. Sanjay Gupta, helping you live a better life.
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0: It's Dee Dee in the morning. We're all here. Let me say happy Juneteenth to you. Yes,
1: come on,
0: it is.
1: Come on.
0: Jay Cruz is with me, comedian J.J. Williamson and Trey G. This hour of the show being brought to you by Home Depot. 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
19: Staying active every day will go a long way towards helping you live a happy, healthy, and pain-free life. And there is perhaps no movement more fundamental than walking. It reinforces the alignment, stability, and coordinated muscle activation that supports how your body moves, whether you're doing strenuous exercise or simply going about your daily life. This is according to Dana Santis, a strength and conditioning specialist. Even though you walk every day, Dana does say you can make small adjustments to immediately improve your walking mechanics. So, keep your rib cage stacked over your pelvis. Avoid leaning over or arching your lower back. Allow your arms to swing naturally in coordination with your legs. Keep your gaze forward, your jaw relaxed, and then just breathe in through your nose and out through your mouth. I'm Dr. Sanjay Gupta, helping you live a better life.
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0: It's Dee Dee in the morning on Big Easy 102.9. All right, listen, good morning. It's Dee Dee in the morning, and we need to have a conversation about being single, okay? You know, Jay Cruz is linked up and been linked up with the wifey forever since they were in eighth grade.
1: Not that long, but yes, a long time.
0: About that. And then there is Jay, what's your name? Trey G. He's single, and JJ over here too.
2: Yeah, thanks for reminding me.
0: Oh.
1: There's nothing wrong with it.
0: There isn't, because guess what they're saying, Trey? They said a recent study has suggested that staying single for a long period of time, it impacts physical strength, overall health, and emotional well-being.
2: Now, when you say it impacted, do it impact it in a good way or a bad way? Because it could be either one. Now.
1: For sure.
0: Yeah. I don't know.
2: Uh-oh.
1: Darn it.
0: I don't know that part.
1: Yeah, that was a terrible question.
2: I guess I'm just have to find out.
0: This is what our producer Tracy gave me.
1: Oh, God.
0: Hey, listen, but she also says this. According to the findings, long-term isolation or lack of close companionship may increase stress levels.
2: Oh, wow.
0: Which could gradually affect the body's energy, immunity, and stamina. So then there's the other side. So there's the pros and cons of you staying single.
2: What are the
0: pros and cons for you, by the way?
2: I'm not gonna lie to you. I enjoy being single, at certain points. Pros to me would be, you have an abundance of a lot of things. You have an abundance of money. You have an abundance of peace. You have an abundance of time. I don't have to answer to nobody. If I want to drop everything and go right now, I can. I ain't got to worry about considering nobody else's feelings. The cons, I guess, you have an abundance of loneliness. You definitely have an abundance of no kids. Sometimes I feel like I'm unfulfilled because I don't have like a legacy. Or I don't have no kids to, you know what I mean, take care of. And maybe I'm not as challenged as I could. I could be way more successful if I had that battery of kids behind me. You know what I'm saying? That's a con.
3: Damn, a battery pack of them though?
0: Yeah, because you know, you would be more successful. You have to. You're like, I gotta feed these valves.
2: Exactly. But the pros also are no kids as well.
0: no kid tugging at your wallet.
2: Yeah, they get loud and expensive.
0: Yeah, they do.
2: Yes, Lord.
0: They say one kid to raise is $300,000. Y'all know that.
1: Plus,
0: right?
2: I ain't got it on me.
0: To raise one kid in America, and I think it's going up even more than that.
2: Yeah. So it's pros and cons to it for sure.
0: What do you think are the pros and cons, JJ, of staying single?
3: I mean, ain't no pros for me right now. I mean, I don't want to be single.
0: Really?
3: No, I don't want to be single, man. Thank God, you know, I met somebody, man, that, you know, that challenged my life again.
2: JJ said single? Yuck.
3: Yeah, disgusting. I want a big spoon me somebody.
1: I mean, that's all fine and dandy, but can you go back to when you were single, traveling, doing shows, being the man, smashing them left and right? What was the benefits of it?
3: There wasn't no benefit. Damn it, you're losing money. Okay. You're buying flights. Now you got to buy two journals. I supersize my food. Now she want hers.
2: Uh-oh.
3: No, man. I don't want
1: cost money. Okay.
3: I want the cons.
0: All right. Well, this is what we want to know. If you are single, what are the pros and cons of staying single?
1: Ooh.
0: Right? What are the pros and cons? I'm going to tell you one of the ones that I miss when I'm single, now that I'm married. I miss having that whole bed to myself because I sleep wild. I'll sleep diagonally. I'll sleep on the side. Yo. But now I can't, you know, because there is somebody in the bed with me.
2: I ain't going to lie to you. I got 8 fans on my bed right now. Because I stay hot in the middle of the night.
1: Reason,
2: I don't want to hear nobody say, oh, I'm cold. Yeah. Can you cut one of them off? Nah, I can't.
1: You got 8 of them on. Somebody's going
2: to
1: say that.
2: I got 8 fans. Boy. And I'm talking about money. Like, I don't have to. When you in a relationship, dinner becomes that much more expensive.
1: Yeah.
2: I'll be like, just feeding myself, I'll be cool.
0: All right. Well, we want to know this. The pros and the cons, if you are single, and maybe if you're not, and you want to be single again, or you remember what it was like when you were single. What are the pros and cons of staying single to you? What do you think they are? Trey saying a little bit more money in his pocket.
2: Come on.
3: Come on.
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0: Sure is. 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
0: Bottle.
3: 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Thanks. Come on, man.
0: Thanks.
3: Yeah.
0: All right, so we want to know the pros and cons of staying single this morning. What are they? 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
0: It's Dee Dee in the morning.
4: You know I love music. And every time I hear something hot, it makes me want to move. 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
0: Non-attorney spokesperson, Chad Dudley. 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

0: He's checking out Dee Dee in the Morning on Big Easy 102.9. All right, so we were talking about the pros and cons of staying single. I think this is Aaliyah. Hey, Aaliyah.
1: It's Aaliyah.
0: Aaliyah, I'm sorry. Hey, Aaliyah.
2: Okay.
1: Good morning.
0: Hey, good morning. Okay, good morning. Aaliyah, we're curious about this. What are the pros and cons of staying single?
1: Well, the pros is being single is having everything to yourself, mm-hmm. not having somebody in your home that just in there out for their benefit and not for you. Ooh. Both of you benefit your benefits.
3: That's a good one. That's a good
1: yes.
3: one.
1: Mm-hmm. And the cons is being by yourself all the time. Sometimes I want to, in my mind, I think mentally, I want to have a relationship. I recently lost my husband and everything. And I do miss him, but I have my bed by myself now.
3: Yeah. Which is a blessing and a curse, right?
1: Absolutely. It's a blessing and a curse at the same time.
2: I feel you on
1: it
2: that.
1: It truly is.
0: Wow.
1: Yeah.
0: So, Aaliyah, you're ready to date, huh?
1: No.
0: Okay.
3: It be like that, though.
0: Yeah. She's like, no.
3: It's like your mind and your body fighting against each other.
1: And the reason why I say, real quick, because I know y'all go, the reason why I say is because, you know, after I lost my husband, it's like the wolves came out. And they are not, and it wasn't for to have a relationship, it's for that moment. And I'm not trying to hear that.
0: There it is, I know. Yeah. Thank you, Aaliyah. I appreciate your call, all right?
3: Do it.
1: You're welcome. Uh-huh. Have a good day.
0: You too. Here's Gloria. Gloria, we're talking about the pros and cons of being single. What are the pros to you?
4: The pros are I ain't got to do anything for anybody.
3: Come on, she ain't got to cook.
0: Hey, boy. I thought she about to, I ain't got to do
2: I'm talking about, I'm damn thing. You hear me?
4: I don't have to get up and go get you a drink in the middle of the night.
2: Right.
4: I don't have to go take a bath for you. I don't have to wash my face for you. I don't have to do anything because I am single.
0: Okay. Come on. All right, that's the pro. Now, what's the con?
2: Clock it.
4: Oh, boy, I tell you.
2: Oh, boy,
4: I got a bowl sitting next to me, a bowl of cereal that we was eating this morning. You get lonely.
0: Yeah,
3: mm-hmm. sure.
0: Yeah. So it's just the loneliness to you that's the con of this, huh?
4: Yes, that's just it. The other... That's the only thing.
0: Yeah. All right.
2: Especially after a few margaritas.
4: Margaritas, let's talk about it.
3: Mm-hmm. Gloria, let me ask you this. Do the pros outweigh the cons for you or the cons outweigh the pros?
4: I say the pros outweigh the cons.
3: I know that's right. She's happy in her singleness. Uh-huh.
0: Thank you very much for that. You know, I noticed that there's a lot of older women who feel like that. My mother says that the older she got, you know, and a lot of her friends are like, we're good. We don't need no relationship. They want a companionship. My mother said a companion to go places with them. But for the most part,
3: I ain't gonna lie. It say a lot about the fellas out there, too. They just not offering much of nothing.
0: Yeah.
3: Not offering much of nothing.
0: Hold on. Here's Diamond. Hey, Diamond, we're talking about this. Well, the pros and cons of staying single. What do you think the pros are?
5: Hey, so this may sound a little selfish, but I have to say, like, one of the pros for sure as a single woman is not having to have take the responsibility for someone else. I feel like men in this day and age, they come with a lot of baggage, a lot of trauma tied into it too. So it's just like a lot you have to take on being the partner of someone else. I'm talking about when they're not up, you got to try to make sure they're up. And I know that comes with it regardless, but a lot of times they come with a lot more than what we expect. Then we end up playing like a mother role in a sense, too. A lot of them got a lot of daddy, mommy issues. So, like, it all ties in. To me.
3: Diamond basically said you gotta support them, you gotta encourage them, you gotta feed them.
6: You gotta feed them.
7: Meeting these men,
2: you got to be their shoulder.
7: Yeah. Where are you going to meet these men?
5: Where am I going to meet these? I honestly be hoping they just meet me, like run into me.
2: Come on.
5: And it's like I attract people that need like healing. I'm like, what's going on?
7: All right.
0: Thank you, Diamond, for your call. We appreciate it. So we're talking about the pros and cons of staying single. What are they? What do you think the pros and cons are of staying single? Let us know right now. 833, talk to Dee Dee.
2: That's 833-825-5233.
0: It's Dee Dee in the Morning.

0: best mix of R&B, Big Easy, 102.9. Good morning. It's Didi in the morning. All right. So we were talking about this, you guys. You know, our big question is all about the pros and cons of being single. What are the pros and cons to you? JJ, you don't like being single. There ain't no pros in it.
1: No, I don't want to be single.
0: There ain't no pros for JJ. It's all cons.
2: JJ said single.
0: Yeah.
3: Disgusting.
0: Let me tell you, J. Cruz hasn't seen singledom since he was in sixth grade. And then,
4: but I've lived a very, because of my job, in some ways I've lived a very single life. I go to clubs all the time. I'm out around people all the time. I'm always hosting events and, you know, like I'm in contact with people all the time. I'm a strip club over the weekend. Yeah. Oh, God.
5: Not single.
0: It's not single though.
4: I'm not.
0: I mean, it'd be like me saying, oh my God, I babysat over the weekend.
4: See, but I was single. I know what kids are like. What was it like? What do you remember about being single?
0: Well, I just said you've been linked up since sixth grade.
4: I haven't been that long.
0: How long?
4: 11.
0: Okay, hey, listen.
1: Oh, Lord.
0: Trey, tell me about you, your pros and cons.
1: My pros, you ain't got to worry about nobody cheating on you. I don't have to worry about where she at, what she doing, and who she doing it with. Yeah. You know what I'm saying?
0: Uh-huh. Okay. Yeah. All right. Pros and cons of being single, everybody. What are they? Hey, good morning. Hey, who is this?
6: Hey, this is Anonymous.
0: Hey, Anonymous, what are the pros of being single and then the cons to you?
6: The pros, I'm a foodie, so I love to go get a random steak from Chamberlain or something, and I ain't got to tell you nothing. But the con is that I can't experience that with my partner. You know?
1: Yeah.
6: Mm-hmm. Another thing is that, like, the holidays, I lost my parents, it's like, dang. And then, you know, like, family don't be on nothing. So you're like, ooh, I want a family just to show them I'm better than them on how to run a family.
0: Damn.
6: So it's bittersweet. It's like everybody needs somebody, no matter what.
0: Mm-hmm.
6: And another thing about the pro is that I don't like dating people with best friends.
1: Oh, for real.
0: Wait.
1: Can they be male or female? You don't like dating them with male or female best friends?
6: I mean, no. Uh-huh. Like, if my partner is a male, like, you better not have a female best friend.
4: Oh, yeah.
6: Like, why? Because I feel like, just like, I forgot who was the celebrities that got together. They were best friends.
0: Mm-hmm.
6: And that was like, oh, we've been friends. And, like, that's what I feel like. I feel like best friends would, eventually become lovers.
1: Dang. Uh-uh.
0: I agree with that. I agree with you wholeheartedly, Anonymous. Thank you very much for your call.
1: I agree with the holiday.
0: Here is Jane Doe. You do about holidays.
1: The holiday.
0: Yeah, she want to show her family, I'm better than you, but my family. Hey, good morning, Jane Doe. What do you think about this? Good morning. What are the pros and cons of being single? What are the pros?
7: I would say the pros with a woman is a lot of women are in relationships because they don't know how to be by themselves. So I think the pros is learning how to be by yourself, learning how to love yourself, learning not having to have a man around all the time. So to me, that would be the pros in my situation.
1: Mm-hmm.
7: That's when you're not forced. You're in a relationship. You're not in a relationship because you're forced to, because don't nobody want you. You know, it was your own self choice. The cons would be in this economy, having help on bills, having the other person there to be able to help you, you know, pay rent and things like that.
4: Well,
7: so,
4: what about love? Finding that special someone? No, none of that. Just helping to pay bills. Huh? That's what you want to make for.
7: Yeah, I mean, maybe I'm saying that because my man was in jail, so I was being single for him, so I knew I had love, you know, so.
1: Listen, baby, ain't said nothing wrong. You ain't said nothing wrong. Bills will turn us up. I'm telling you.
0: I know.
1: You ain't said nothing wrong.
0: I know. Thank you, Jane Doe. Thank you very much for your call. Hey, good morning. I think this is Heidi. Hey, Heidi, what are the pros of being single?
8: You don't have to share your money, and you don't have to share your food.
4: Oh, money and food. I
0: like that.
4: Food.
0: Okay. Mm-hmm. All right. And then, that's the pro. Now, what's the cons of being staying single?
1: I come with depression.
8: Man, the cons is how am I going to get cracked like a crab leg if ain't nobody in the restaurant?
1: Yeah. I knew it.
4: I love it.
1: I knew it.
4: Like a crab leg. Clock
8: just
4: it.
8: Just like that extra money.
4: Clock it.
1: Clock it.
0: Okay.
4: I like crab legs.
1: She don't know what she's doing. This chick just giving it out. What the hell?
0: All right.
4: It's special.
0: All right.
1: I love it.
0: All right. Thank you, Heidi. Heidi, thank you very much.
1: Shout out, Heidi.
0: I like it.
1: Heidi,
0: okay.
1: Go hide.
0: All right, Heidi.
1: Now, Heidi, I can't do you like a crab leg, but I can do you like a shellfish now.
3: Dang you.
1: I can do you.
0: Ah.
1: You be a little shrimp or something.
0: Heidi, boy. Okay. I don't know what else to say. Yeah, I don't. Yeah, yeah.
1: I do. Call me.
4: Yeah, like a crab leg. Call him like a crab leg.
2: I just say I'm closing this out.
0: Well, listen, we appreciate all the calls this morning. If you couldn't get through on the phone lines, I always say this. Come on, continue to talk to me about if you're single, the pros and cons. Hit me up at Didi in the morning.
3: 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We play it loud.
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17: Did you know that almost half the vegetables and more than three quarters of the fruit that we eat in this country come from just one state, California? Yeah, it's true. And according to a new report by the Environmental Working Group, a health advocacy organization, a lot of this produce is tainted with PFAS, which are sometimes referred to as forever chemicals. Why? Well, the EPA says pesticides keep America's food supply safe, abundant, and affordable. And of course, these chemicals are used in every state, not just California. Now, if you are worried, though, about how much you're consuming, the best thing to do is to buy organic produce, if and when you can. Organic or not, you should rinse all fruits and vegetables under running water. Don't use any soap. And as one epidemiologist told us, use a brush on sturdier items like carrots, potatoes, and cucumbers. I'm Dr. Sanjay Gupta, helping you live a better life.
18: 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He's got socks. 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Treat your dad to a $5,000 basement barbecue or backyard upgrade. Pop gets to pick. 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

0: It's Dee Dee in the morning on Big Easy 102.9. Good morning, Dee Dee in the morning. Listen, guys, Trey G needs to talk to us about something. You're not in a relationship, but you're looking.
1: Yeah, I'm not in a relationship. You know what, at this point, I don't even really know if I'm looking no more.
0: Why?
1: Because I enjoy my peace too much, man. I'm almost addicted to being single, it feels like, at this point. You know what I'm saying? Because it's just so peaceful.
2: Until late at night.
1: Shut up. You're not wrong.
2: You had a cocktail.
1: You're not wrong. It gets to probably about 10:38 to be specific.
2: Yeah.
1: About 10:38.
0: And then you wish you were in a relationship?
1: 10:38 at night. This is what it seemed like.
2: Now it's dark in this house, but you see his phone lit up. He's strolling. Who's available?
0: What is this?
1: Shut up. So I have a list, right, that I came up with of things that you cannot do when you are in a relationship as opposed to when you're single.
0: Okay.
1: So, when you're single, you can come and go as you please.
2: Absolutely.
1: You can do anything you want to, Daniel, but once you get into a relationship,
2: boy,
1: you got to be more mindful.
0: Okay.
2: You gotta check in.
1: Yeah, you got to be more mindful like this one. And it'd be little stuff, too, that could cause an argument and really upset the balance of the relationship, like taking a nap. You better not take no nap by
3: in the middle of the day.
2: Oh my God.
3: Baby.
1: You will get cussed out.
2: Wow.
1: She gonna be standing over you, arms folded as soon as you wake up. I hope you got a good nap.
3: How dare you sleep without telling
1: me? Facts.
3: Are you crazy?
1: These are things that you cannot do when you get into a relationship. Talk just like you them. When you single, you can do all these things though, man. How about eat and go get food? You better not go get food by yourself, especially don't try a new restaurant by yourself.
2: Oh, my God.
3: These are so good, bro.
2: Oh, you with that hate?
1: Yes.
2: Oh, really?
1: Yes.
2: Okay, that's what we doing?
1: Don't go see no movie by yourself. Don't go to no new restaurants by yourself. Don't play the game either. She better not hear you cut that Xbox or that PlayStation on because it's going to be an issue if you do.
3: I wish I could do the PlayStation sound. Mm-hmm. I can't do it.
1: You're going to see her with the hardest attitude that you done seen her with, and I don't know how long.
3: Ever.
1: Don't try to go out by yourself. If a friend has a birthday, if a coworker has a birthday, if there's an obligation that you have, you better invite her or at least check in with her before you go.
0: Come on.
1: You absolutely have to.
2: Yeah,
1: don't try to think you just got time freedom and location freedom to where you can't put your location on either.
3: Dead.
1: How about this one? Start a new TV show.
0: You can't
1: start no new TV show without your significant other.
0: No, God. I get mad at the husband about that all the time.
1: Facts. Let me find out you watch Paradise without me and you know the season finale.
0: For real.
1: Come on. Can't do it.
3: Mm-hmm. Yeah.
1: It's going to be the biggest issue. Fellas, this one is for us specifically. Do not go get a haircut without your significant other.
3: Oh, my God.
2: Damn.
1: Yeah, do not go get a haircut
0: without
1: your
0: significant other.
1: Because she going to think you out here smiling in everybody's face with the new fade, with the fresh fade.
3: He ain't lying. They end up being your barber's friend. Uh-huh. Like the barber, so your girl. What do you mean you saw my girl?
1: Facts. I took a girl to the barbershop one time. She got a nickname. The first day she went, her name was Juicy.
3: Go ahead, Trey.
1: Yeah,
3: right
1: for real.
0: Go ahead, Trey.
1: Yeah, you know what that was about.
0: Yeah, I know it. Go ahead, Trey. I'm going to clap that up for Trey. Trey,
1: shut up.
0: They gave this girl a nickname. I know it. They gave Trey's girl a nickname. Name without
1: it. I was clapping it up for me too.
2: For real. You probably back there. You know what it is, Juicy.
1: Shut up.
3: Give yourself flowers.
1: I was clapping it up for me too. Read between the lines. These are things that you cannot do when you get into a relationship as opposed to when you're single. Don't leave your phone face down, fellas.
0: Oh, yeah. No.
1: Unless you want to argue with her for nothing.
3: Oh, yeah.
1: You better flip your phone face up. She better be able to see your lock screen and it better not be a lock on
0: it. Yeah, come on.
1: She gonna know the code and everything. Mm-hmm. How about this one? Have a favorite female coworker. Cruz, I don't think you got nothing to worry about with this one, though.
0: What you saying?
1: Yeah, I don't think Cruz has anything to worry about with this one. Have a favorite female coworker.
3: Shout outs to my divorce work wife.
0: Oh, we're divorced now?
3: Yeah, I don't know. I'm thinking about it.
1: I didn't know that.
0: Damn.
2: thinking about it. My fact, he gotta let you know.
3: I'm going to.
2: I ain't decided. I'll let you know. My fact, I'm gonna send you a text. I ain't gonna call you. I'm gonna send you a text.
1: These are things that you cannot do when you're in a relationship. This is the last one. How about this one? Like pictures. Do not like anybody's pictures on Instagram,
0: no female,
1: Facebook, Snapchat. I don't care if it's an Insta story.
3: Not anymore.
1: You better keep that itch to yourself.
0: That's crazy.
1: Do you hear me? Don't like pictures because it's gonna cause a argument.
0: Yeah. Don't let me look up on social media and see you liking all these ladies' pictures. Yeah, you right.
1: She gonna send it to you. Like, she gonna text you the picture that you like and say, why your name up under her?
3: Diddy, what about one picture? Not a whole lot of them. Just
0: not
3: one
0: even one.
3: Girl.
0: Cause now the algorithm messes with you. You like one picture, rest of them bad chicks gonna show up.
1: And I ain't gonna lie to you, the fellas get nervous. As soon as we see that text message, what you like about this picture? Mm-hmm. I don't even know.
0: Every now and then I grab my husband's phone, I be looking at his algorithm and seeing. Thank God he likes golf.
1: Not the algorithm. Golf and food. So you better have one.
0: I'd be looking. Be like, all right, let me see what you're looking at.
1: Those are just some things you cannot do when you're in a relationship.
0: Yep,
1: man.
0: A lot.
1: A lot. Anything. Don't breathe. You better not breathe without her. You hear me?
0: All right, y'all. It's Dee Dee in the morning.
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11: Recent survey conducted by Common Sense Media found one-third of teenagers prefer AI companions over humans for serious conversations. There's a term for that, social offloading. And experts we talked to warned that this habit could be stunting emotional growth, leaving an already isolated generation who came of age during the pandemic even less prepared for the messiness of human interaction. Sure, AI can help you polish whatever it is you're looking to say, but that's not very human, right? It's the messiness that makes our interactions with each other so real. It's also what makes them so validating, help us to develop our confidence, our voice, our deep bonds with each other. Psychiatrists we talked to encouraged turning to family or friends when you're struggling to express yourself. They are keen to help. I'm Dr. Sanjay Gupta, helping you live a better life.
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15: 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Forever's a mighty long time. Here we are, decades later. 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

0: It's Didi in the Morning, along with Jay Cruz, comedian J.J. Williamson and Trey G. This hour of the show is being brought to you by Home Depot. 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We are powered by purpose. Hey, we gave away tens of thousands of dollars with our $1,000 minute game this year. I mean, a lot.
1: Mm-hmm.
0: Here's the deal. We're going to give away even more, and it could be you. Yep. If you can't get through on the phone lines, hit us up. Follow us all online. Hit me up at D-E-D-E in the morning.
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0: Two P's. Coming up, we're going to play our $1,000 minute game next. It's D-D.

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3: 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It was Donny Hathaway, Little Stevie Wonder, and Sly and the Family Stones. 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
5: A better life with Dr. Sanjay Gupta.
6: Slowly but surely, AI is seeping its way into every corner of our lives. One area perhaps I didn't expect is diet advice. A new study out of Turkey found that chatbots are recommending to teen boys and girls that they restrict their daily calories to dangerously low levels and eat a balance of nutrients that are kind of out of whack. Remember, teenagers are growing, one pediatrician told us. If they aren't getting enough nutrition, it can really stunt their growth on a number of levels. And in extreme cases, it can lead to significant health consequences. Large language models, LLMs, they are designed to agree with you. So if you're looking to lose weight, they're going to push you pretty hard in that direction. They also sometimes don't know how to tell the difference between good information and bad information. And you know who does? Your doctor. I'm Dr. Sanjay Gupta, helping you live a better life.
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0: 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All right, so listen, it's Aditi in the morning. Guess what? We're going to get into our $1,000 minute game. We definitely got some cash for you. But in the meantime, you guys, here's what they're saying. The number one thing that women can't live without. What's the number one thing that a woman cannot live without?
1: They,
0: JJ?
1: They make a bag.
0: Make a bag. Ding, ding, ding. Not the answer.
2: No. Ding, no, ding, no. Ding. Not the answer.
3: That was funny.
0: It was good.
1: It was good, though.
0: It was a good answer. It was a good try.
3: Your bra.
0: No.
3: Dede, you can't go without a bra, no. Dede. You know you can't.
0: Oh, man. What's he saying about mine?
3: I'm sorry.
0: What you trying to say? You don't know. You don't know how they sit anymore.
3: Well,
0: they may still sit up.
2: They do. I just said there's a lot and it needs a little, like
0: okay,
2: a fence.
0: Like, you know what? You leave this one alone. What about you, Trey?
4: How about a man?
0: Oh, wow. That was a good answer. Good a lot answer. Of women do need that, but no, that's not it.
4: Can't live without a man.
0: The number one thing a woman can't live without, they said the number one thing is the internet. And number two, a woman says she cannot live without cuddling.
4: I mean, okay. Well, I mean, yeah. You can be with a woman. You can be with a woman and cuddle.
0: All right, but cuddle. Good point.
2: Yeah. Cuddling. Okay.
0: Cuddling came in at number two.
2: Stupid.
1: You like to cuddle?
0: No.
4: I do. I ain't gonna lie.
1: I like to cuddle, but I don't want to do too much.
0: How much?
1: Of it,
0: okay. How long you get to? How long you like to cuddle? About 5 minutes.
1: About five.
0: There it is. But let's get into the game.
5: Want a grand? Get it done in 60 seconds.
6: 60 seconds.
5: A minute to win it with the $1,000 minute game. Aditi in the morning exclusive.
1: Hey, I'll be like, all right, now it's time to go sleep now.
0: When they're
1: talking about some real sleep. Time to go some real sleep now.
4: When that breath start getting hot, that's when it's time to
1: tell you
4: uncuddled.
1: Hey, you got my neck on fire with them nostrils.
4: You know your air not good.
1: I hate all that breathing on me.
4: You know damn well your air not good, and we sitting here snuggled up, hot as hell.
2: Hot as
4: boy. You sweating, I'm sweating.
2: That sounds so nasty.
1: Now my neck 275 degrees.
2: Yeah. Oven, bacon.
1: Oh, yeah, for real.
0: Oh, God, I love the conversation, JJ. I love to hear that you're the little spoon.
1: Yeah.
0: Oh, wow. Is she breathing on your neck?
1: On my neck.
0: You the little spoon.
1: I'm the little spoon.
2: You got spoon?
1: Yeah, I got spoon. I'm like, why are you behind me?
0: He the little spoon.
2: Yeah, I like that.
0: All right, hey, listen, good morning. Hi, Heidi. How are you?
7: I'm good. How are you?
0: Wonderful. Heidi, when you're cuddling, are you the big spoon or the little spoon?
7: I'm a little spoon.
0: Yeah. JJ likes to be held. He likes to be cuddled.
4: He likes to be held.
1: No, don't say it like that, though. Don't like that.
2: Hold me. I had a tough day.
1: And look, when she hold me, next thing you know, you hear me say,
2: Oh, my God.
4: That is right.
0: You comfy. All right. Hey, Heidi, we have cash. Let's spin the wheel and good luck.
8: DJ. J. Cruz. JJ from The Sip.
9: Trey G. Trey G.
8: $10 bonus.
4: All right, Heidi, we're going to read you this money. I'm going to ask you the 10 questions. If you don't know the answer, Heidi, what you going to say?
7: Pass.
4: That's right. And we're going to spin the block and answer it again, okay?
7: Okay.
4: All right, let's get paid. How old were you when you had your first alcoholic drink?
7: 16.
4: What's one alcohol you don't like drinking?
7: Vodka.
4: Zion Williamson plays for which NBA team?
7: Pass.
4: Jay-Z is the founder of which record company?
7: Rockaway. Rockefeller.
4: Okay. I mean, yeah. What's the date that Juneteenth falls on every year?
7: June 19th.
1: Come on now.
4: Kiari Kendrell Cephas is the birth name of which rapper?
7: The young boy.
0: No.
4: What's the fifth question that I asked you? Fifth question.
7: The name of the rapper, Kiari Kendrick.
4: Who on the morning show is a dog owner?
7: Diddy.
1: Charlie.
4: When it comes to the government, what does ICE stand for?
7: It's the people that steal people. I don't know.
4: Oh, God. Spell the word anonymously. Anonymously.
0: She wasn't off. No, on that one.
1: She wasn't off.
0: That
1: steal people.
2: I think we should have that.
0: I almost think she didn't even get that one.
1: I might go and give that one. The people that steal people.
2: I'm
1: the
2: with
1: people
2: it.
1: That steal people. Damn.
2: I've never heard somebody be so honest.
1: For
0: exactly.
1: Real.
0: I swear
1: if I was her teacher, I'd like, you know what? You got that right. The people that steal people.
0: All right. Listen, Heidi, you got 5 out of 10, okay?
7: Yay!
0: All right, here's what you miss, Heidi. You miss this one right here. Zion Williamson, he plays with the New Orleans Pelicans, okay? Mm-hmm. Kiari Kendrell Cephas is the birth name of Offset. The fifth question that Trey asked you was, what's the date that Juneteenth falls on every year? Yeah, I know. When it comes to ICE, what does it stand for? Immigration and Customs Enforcement. AKA, but you knew what they did, them people.
1: People that steal people.
0: Okay.
1: AKA this.
0: And then anonymously, A-N-O-N-Y-M-O-U-S-L-Y. So you got 5 out of 10. You're going to get $10 every correct answer. We added up. It's $50, but you spun the wheel. You got Trey. You got extra 10. $60.
1: Come on, man.
4: All right.
0: $60. Do me a favor, Heidi. Tell everybody the show that gave you a shot at $1,000.
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0: It's Dee Dee in the Morning on Big Easy 102.9. All righty. Hey, it's Dee Dee in the Morning. Guys, listen, I love this. I love when we get to learn something new on the show.
1: Yes.
0: And J. Crew says he wants to teach us. What is this?
2: I speak a little Spanish.
0: And hold on. Poquito, right?
2: That's tiny. No. Más de un poquito.
0: I'm
2: Yo hablo español perfecto. Not perfect, but not really perfect.
0: But isn't poquito small, like a little?
2: Like a little bit.
0: That's
2: and
0: I'm
2: telling you, I'm like 50%. Stop.
0: Oh.
2: Okay.
0: I'm like, he's teaching us and he only know a little.
2: Señoras and señores. All right, Dee Dee, here we go. Right. I'm going to come at you first. Like, y'all know how this goes.
0: Okay.
2: This is class time, teach time, learn something.
1: Come on.
2: I need you to be able to communicate in this world full of Latinos. ¿Entiendes?
0: Mm-hmm.
2: Understand?
0: Mm-hmm.
2: All right, you want to go first?
0: Yeah, sure.
2: Fix your face.
0: I am. I'm ready, okay. Teacher.
2: Señoras, señores, class.
1: What did you say?
0: He said, that's how I look.
1: You
0: said, fix my face.
1: That's just how she looks.
0: All right, come on.
2: Okay. Up first, I'm going to stretch it. We're not just words, more like sentences. Try to figure it out. Muévete la narga. A, move your ass. B, cut the grass. Or C, clean that ass.
0: Mm-hmm. Say it again. What's the mind?
2: Muévete la narga. Move your ass, A.
0: Move
2: B,
0: your ass.
2: It's A. You got it. You got it.
1: Go ahead.
0: I didn't understand not a word. It was a good guess.
2: Yeah. Move it along. I got to move your ass. Not cut the grass.
1: Come on over here.
2: He ready. He want that smoke. Estoy listo. I'm ready. Here we go. Dame mi pistola.
1: Dame mi pistola.
2: Mi pistola.
1: Mi pistola.
2: A, fun in the run. Fun in the sun. Excuse me. B, give me my gun. Or C, I'm from the slum.
1: And then,
2: dame mi pistola.
1: I'm gonna go with C.
2: C? I'm from the slum?
1: Yes.
2: Wrong. It's B.
1: Damn.
2: Give me my gun.
1: Now, you ain't gonna tell me I'm wrong in English now. Tell me I'm in Spanish so I can think it was right.
2: All right. And pistola is pistol. You got this. You got this. All right. Here we go. Trey, you ready?
3: I think
2: usually get these right. All right.
3: Nah, you're gonna give me a hard one.
2: No.
3: That I'm not gonna be able to guess. But go ahead.
2: Watch. Ready?
3: Uh-huh.
2: Con queso. A, with cheese, B, without cheese, or C, extra cheese, con queso.
3: With cheese.
2: Is that your final answer?
3: That's my final answer.
2: A, with cheese, is correct.
3: Yeah, I knew it. Yeah, chili con queso.
0: Yeah, that's what made me think about it. I was like, that's easy.
2: If you had to...
0: How come you didn't get any easy?
3: It wasn't easy because all the choices had cheese in them. Y'all's had... Never mind. It's just the way my mind worked. I can figure y'all's out. Mine was confusing.
0: Okay.
3: Mine was confusing.
2: It confused you a little
3: yes.
2: bit. You're still here with me. Here we go. Dee Dee.
0: Yeah.
2: Mm-hmm. No lo toques.
0: No lo toques.
2: Man, you are good. You sure you ain't Dominican?
3: Uh-uh.
0: Shut up.
2: No lo toques. A, don't mention it. B, let go of it. Or C, don't touch it.
0: Say it again. What's
3: C?
2: No lo toques. No,
3: see what I'm saying?
2: I'm playing with the rhyme.
0: C,
2: don't touch it?
0: Mm-hmm.
2: You're right. Yo, come on now. What are you doing over there? You using a translator?
3: Y'all are easy.
0: That was easy to you?
3: Yes.
2: She's got that one.
3: Y'all are easy.
2: JJ, I can back get to you.
1: Come on, man.
2: All right. ¿Dónde están mis llaves?
1: Okay.
2: ¿Dónde están mis llaves? A, where are my keys? B, let's go ski. Or C, give her that D.
1: And say the word again.
2: ¿Dónde están mis llaves? It's a couple words.
1: Okay. I'm going to go with B.
2: B?
1: Yeah.
2: Let's go ski?
1: Let's go ski.
2: No. ¿Dónde están mis llaves?
3: No.
2: The answer is A.
3: A, where
2: my keys?
3: Yeah. Gotta use your context clues. I knew that one.
2: Now
3: watch this hard one that he's going to
0: get. He's going to say hola.
3: Watch
2: this.
0: Don't do that.
2: No. No voy a hacer eso. I'm not going to do that. Trey, I'm going to even use my Spanish accent on this last one because I think this is the last one we got time for.
3: Come
2: okay?
3: On.
2: You ready?
3: Come on, let's do it.
2: Más... gasolina.
3: Okay.
2: I don't know.
1: Oh, man.
2: It's
1: a song.
2: I know. Is that too easy? I got one more. Is that too easy? Should I go?
0: No,
2: más
0: go
2: gasolina. A, more bread.
3: Uh-huh.
2: Two. No. A.
3: Damn.
1: Do you know?
2: I got it.
3: I wasn't A. Three.
2: I did it. Yeah. A.
0: JJ said, do
1: my,
0: you know?
1: Where are your teachers at?
2: My stash. B, that's grass. Or C, more gas.
3: More gas.
2: See, more gas. Más gasolina! Great team.
0: That was very good. Too.
2: Muchas gracias for all my entendees. We do this every once in a while when I remember and I have the music to do it. Okay. Okay. Mm-hmm. Thank you. Muchas gracias. I speak a little Spanish, and if you don't, you can learn with me.
0: All right. Thank you for that, Cruz. That was wonderful. Learn too.
2: Sometimes everybody learns. We all learn together.
0: As he was going along, we love you. Thank you. All right, it's Didi in the morning.
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6: Traffic lights right now not working properly. Airline, this is going eastbound, westbound at Almedia Road. Got a wreck, North Claiborne Avenue at Frenchman Street, as well as an accident, Toldano Street at South Claiborne Avenue. And a reminder, closed for construction, 5th Street westbound between Franklin Avenue and Richard Street. From the General Heating and Air Conditioning Traffic Center, family owned since 1954, I'm Armetta Landrum.
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1: Traffic lights are not working properly right now. Airline, this is going both directions at Almedia Road. Traffic lights in another area, they're not working so great either. This is Orleans Avenue going eastbound, westbound at North Carrollton Avenue. Got a wreck, North Claiborne Avenue at Frenchman Street, and cruise on the scene of an accident, Toll Donnell Street at South Claiborne Avenue. From the General Heating and Air Conditioning Traffic Center, family owned since 1954. I'm Rometta Landrum.
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17: Friday is going to be another WDSU weather alert day. Now, it's going to be nothing like yesterday, but we have a heat advisory that's in effect. A lot of moisture close to the atmosphere, a lot of humidity. So the heat index today, anywhere from 105 to 107 in the afternoon. Also, late this afternoon and this evening, we're going to have scattered showers and thunderstorms pop up. But again, they may contain some locally heavy rain. Nothing like Thursday, but isolated flooding is going to be possible again for us late today through this evening. Saturday, the chance for rain still at about 40 to 50%, but Sunday looks to be the driest and the best day of the weekend. With your WDSU First Warning Forecast, I'm meteorologist Jim Science.
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3: Here's another Dee Dee's Day Fail.
0: Calvin basically says he went on a date with a girl named Shanita. You guys went to a coffee house, right? Did you go Starbucks?
4: Yeah, it was a Starbucks.
0: Okay. It was a good time, and you're now trying to figure out why she ain't calling you back.
4: Correct.
0: All right. Let's call her, all right? And you got to be quiet, Calvin. Don't say anything.
4: Yes,
0: I mean,
4: ma'am.
0: You may get embarrassed, but don't try to jump in and stuff when she starts going off on you. So here we go. Let's call her.
5: Hello?
0: Hi, is Shanita there?
5: Yes, this is she.
0: Hey, Shanita. This is Dee Dee from the radio station, along with Jay Cruz, Trey G, and comedian J.J. Williamson. How you doing? Okay, so Shanita, listen, I got a question. Can we put you on the radio?
5: Oh, sure, absolutely.
0: Okay. Well, listen, you went on a date with a guy named Calvin. You met him on Plenty of Fish.
6: Uh-oh.

0: But then he took that shit off on a tangent. He's talking about, first of all, he's talking about how he likes to shave his
1: Wait. Shanita, slow it down. Y'all are sitting there having coffee at Starbucks, and he starts talking about how he shaves his stuff.
0: Yes. Then he's telling me all about his aspirations to be in porn and how he loved watching porn.
1: If you're just now listening, you guys, we're talking to Shanita, and she went on a date with a guy named Calvin, and she hasn't called this guy back. So how come you haven't called him and just told him, look, you're nasty, dude. I don't want to go out with you.
0: Because I'd rather just not even deal with the bullshit. And then, too, he kept going to the bathroom, and he, like, scratched himself. Come on, he had to go check on his boil, and I'm like,
1: Okay, Shanita, I got to tell you something. Calvin is on the line right now. He's been listening. I can't believe Calvin. Calvin.
2: She misconstrued the conversation. She's asking me, what are my likes and dislikes?
1: Mm-hmm.
2: And we had an even flow conversation, so why not? She putting it all out on the table, so that's what I did. I put it all out on the table for her.
1: I will pay for a second date, okay? I'll pay for a second date. Shanita, if you want... Okay, fine. I couldn't even get out my mouth. You don't... Okay. I'll try one more time. You guys, maybe you want to go out on a date? Maybe?
2: She's closed-minded, and I would rather be safe than sorry.
0: I'm sorry. I gave you a chance. You blew it. I would rather not. You know, it's somebody out there for everybody.
1: Yeah.
0: I'm just not the one for you, baby.
1: All right, listen. Call me back, Calvin, when you go on another date and you meet somebody else from Plenty of Fish, okay?
2: You got it.
1: All right, y'all give it up for Calvin and Shanita.
3: Oh,
1: another DD's date fan.
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0: 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All right, listen, you guys, we're done. The show is over. It's been a wonderful week, has it not?
1: Mm-hmm.
0: Well, oh my gosh. We appreciate everyone for listening. Let me say happy Juneteenth to you. Yes, it is. We thank you so much for all week tuning into us. We hope you have a wonderful, wonderful weekend. And we always leave the show exactly like this.

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Big Easy 102.9, New Orleans' best mix of R&B. What's happening? It's DJ Incredible. Happy Juneteenth Friday and Father's Day weekend. A lot of stuff is going on, and you already know we are trying to hook you up with the goods. I'm just saying, a lot of stuff is happening. We got Lionel Richie, Earth, Wind & Fire, Fly Away to the City of Your Choosing. Got information coming up on that. Also, don't forget to go online to KMEZ1029.com. Stuff happening there as well. A lot of stuff to go. I mean, a lot of places to go. A lot of money to try to get. Here's Kehlani.

0: Big Easy 102.9, New Orleans' best mix of R&B with Kayla Brianna. It's called Energy. It's DJ Incredible. Hey, man, it's happening, and you could be a part of it. Lionel Richie, Earth, Wind & Fire, they are going on tour with the Sing a Song All Night Long tour. And you know what? You win this contest. It's that contest where, you know what, you pick the city that you want to see them in, and we do the rest. Flights, hotel, concert tickets, premium VIP lounge access with the drinks, the food, the gifts, all that. Yeah, you'll be a part of that. But to get into that contest, you've got to text the national keyword LONG, L-O-N-G, LONG, you know, opposite of short. Yeah, LONG. Text that to 95819 right now for your chance to win. This word is good until about 12 o'clock.
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8: Recent survey conducted by Common Sense Media found one-third of teenagers prefer AI companions over humans for serious conversations. There's a term for that, social offloading. And experts we talked to warned that this habit could be stunting emotional growth, leaving an already isolated generation who came of age during the pandemic even less prepared for the messiness of human interaction. Sure, AI can help you polish whatever it is you're looking to say, but that's not very human, right? It's the messiness that makes our interactions with each other so real. 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Psychiatrists we talked to encouraged turning to family or friends when you're struggling to express yourself. They are keen to help. I'm Dr. Sanjay Gupta, helping you live a better life.
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0: It's Didi in the morning, and if you missed the show, y'all don't even get embarrassed no more if you can't pay as a man. You're like, hey, you know it's hard out here.
1: You know it's hard out here.
2: Damn.
3: You don't even get embarrassed. You're used to it.
1: If I look at you and say, hey, I need you.
0: I need you.
1: If you hear me say, woo.
2: Not woo.
0: It's too expensive.
1: Too expensive.
0: You got it.
1: Boy. Hey, Monday, wake it on up, man, because we getting your money right with our financial expert, Ashington Cashington.
2: Hey, I like that.
1: Ash Cash. You got no excuses to be broke.
2: Uh-huh. Also, marriage and family counseling therapist, Dr. Jay Barnett, in the studio helping us heal, bro, because a lot of us fellas need to heal.
1: And I'm going to try to heal your pockets with that $1,000 minigame.
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Big Easy 102.9, New Orleans' best mix of R&B. What's going on? It's DJ Incredible. Happy Juneteenth. It's a great weekend coming up. Also, a chance for your dad at the last minute to win $5,000 in the Top Pop contest happening online right now. 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
8: A better life with Dr. Sanjay Gupta.
9: For the ninth year in a row, Finland has been named the happiest country in the world. That's according to the World Happiness Report put out every year by the Wellbeing Research Center at the University of Oxford in the UK. Two other Nordic nations, Iceland and Denmark, came in at numbers 2 and 3. Now, having spent quite a bit of time in these countries over my 2.5 decades as a journalist, I can tell you that this is not at all that surprising. There's an entirely different way of thinking in these countries. We before me, you might say. In other words, the mentality is less adversarial and much more, we're all in this together. One other interesting thing that came up was that no matter where someone lived, the more time they spent on social media, the less happy they were. Want to smile? It's simple. Put your phone away for a bit. I'm Dr. Sanjay Gupta, helping you live a better life.
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2: This is a love that withstands time, space, and matter forever. 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

0: 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It's Kyle Stepp. It's DJ Incredible. Happy Juneteenth. Happy Father's Day weekend. A lot of great celebrations going on at the same time. Be responsible. All right. We got more information on how you can win money with the Big Easy 102.9.
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12: Eating a healthy diet is not only good for you physically, it can also keep your brain sharp as you age. According to a new study out of China, people who most closely followed the MIND diet slowed aging in key structures inside their brains by more than 2 years. The MIND diet is a combination of the Mediterranean diet, which we talk a lot about, and the DASH diet, which stands for Dietary Approaches to Stop Hypertension. All three of these diets are similar, but the MIND diet puts more of an emphasis on berries, beans, leafy green vegetables, fish, poultry, whole grains, olive oil, and nuts. You're not going to eat foods with a lot of saturated fat. We're talking cheese, butter, red meat, or anything fried. You really don't have to eat like this 100% of the time. That's the key. Just do the best that you can. I'm Dr. Sanjay Gupta, helping you live a better life.
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0: 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It's called Don't Mind. DJ Incredible hanging out till 2 o'clock this afternoon. The Ghost Town DJs are on the way. 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
5: A better life with Dr. Sanjay Gupta.
6: Slowly but surely, AI is seeping its way into every corner of our lives. One area perhaps I didn't expect is diet advice. A new study out of Turkey found that chatbots are recommending to teen boys and girls that they restrict their daily calories to dangerously low levels and eat a balance of nutrients that are kind of out of whack. Remember, teenagers are growing, one pediatrician told us. If they aren't getting enough nutrition, it can really stunt their growth on a number of levels. And in extreme cases, it can lead to significant health consequences. Large language models, LLMs, they are designed to agree with you. So if you're looking to lose weight, they're going to push you pretty hard in that direction. They also sometimes don't know how to tell the difference between good information and bad information. And you know who does? Your doctor. I'm Dr. Sanjay Gupta, helping you live a better life.
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9: 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Y'all don't even get embarrassed no more if you can't pay as a man. 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

0: You don't even get embarrassed. You're used to it.
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0: Big Easy 102.9, New Orleans' best mix of R&B with Kim. It's called One Love. DJ Incredible, having fun, getting it in. Happy Juneteenth. Happy Father's Day weekend. A lot of great celebrations going on this weekend. Be a part and, you know, be a part and have fun, but please be careful. In the meantime, it is a contest that is going on right now. Your shot to see Lionel Richie, Earth, Wind, and Fire and their Sing a Song All Night Long tour in the city of your choice. 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
15: You ever wake up in the middle of the night or maybe first thing in the morning and notice drool on your pillow? Unless you're sleeping next to someone who hasn't already seen all your good, bad, and ugly, it's probably not that big a deal and not anything to worry about unless it's something that just started happening recently. When people drool at night, it's often because of a stuffy nose, acid reflux, or being a mouth breather. People who sleep on their stomach or side are more likely to drool than someone who sleeps on their back. But in some cases, drooling at night can be a warning sign of something more serious, like dental issues, sleep apnea, or even early symptoms of Parkinson's disease. If you're at all concerned about this, the best place to start is with an ENT doctor, an ears, nose, and throat doctor. They can recommend a sleep study to possibly get some answers. I'm Dr. Sanjay Gupta, helping you live a better life.

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DJ Incredible hanging out till 2 o'clock this afternoon. And I've got the information that you need to try to see Lionel Richie and Earth, Wind & Fire in that Sing a Song All Night Long tour.

0: 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It's DJ Incredible having fun and tapping online. I'm going there. I'm trying to get you there because that contest is going to close a little bit later on Father's Day night. 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
1: You ever wake up in the middle of the night or maybe first thing in the morning and notice drool on your pillow? Unless you're sleeping next to someone who hasn't already seen all your good, bad, and ugly, it's probably not that big a deal and not anything to worry about unless it's something that just started happening recently. When people drool at night, it's often because of a stuffy nose, acid reflux, or being a mouth breather. 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

0: Big Easy 102.9, New Orleans' best mix of R&B, Isaiah Falls. It's called Taboo. It's DJ Incredible. Having fun. Getting it in. And yes, we're talking about it, so we're trying to get you in on it. The Lionel Richie Earth, Wind & Fire Sing a Song All Night Long Tour. You could be there if you win this contest in the city of your choosing. And yes, you know how these contests go. You pick the city that you want to see that tour in. And guess what? We're flying you there. Hotel, concert tickets, premium VIP lounge access. 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Let's groove tonight. Yeah. Okay. Groove. 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
9: 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Beyond the sheer numbers, this report, perhaps unsurprisingly, found a major difference in caregiver well-being between men and women. One psychologist we spoke to suggested thinking 5 years in the future and imagining where you are right now. Will you be glad you took something on, or regretful that you didn't? You also need to cut yourself some slack, he said, especially women. Don't try to shoulder all of the burden by yourself. You might need to ask for help before you burn out. You'll be so glad you did. I'm Dr. Sanjay Gupta, helping you live a better life.
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0: It's Dee Dee in the morning, and if you missed the show, hey, y'all don't even get embarrassed no more if you can't pay as a man. You're like, hey, you know it's hard
1: you
0: out
1: know
0: here.
1: It's hard out here.
2: Damn.
1: Hard.
2: Damn.
3: Damn. You don't even get embarrassed. You're used to it.
1: If I look at you and say, hey, I need you.
0: I need you.
1: If you hear me say, woo.
2: Not woo.
0: It's too expensive.
1: Too expensive.
0: You got it.
1: Boy. Hey, Monday, wake it on up, man, because we getting your money right with our financial expert, Ashington Cashington.
2: Yeah, I like that.
1: Ash Cash. You got no excuses to be broke.
2: Uh-huh. Also, marriage and family counseling therapist, Dr. Jay Barnett, in the studio helping us heal, bro, because a lot of us fellas need to heal.
1: And I'm trying to heal your pockets with that $1,000 minigame.
0: Hey. All right. 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
3: 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Forever's a mighty long time. Here we are decades later. The sentiment is still the same. Listen.

0: Yeah. That's all I'm going to say. Happy Juneteenth and also happy Father's Day weekend. A lot of good stuff going on in and around the city. And please be a part of it, but please be very, very careful. Be very responsible because it's the way to be. In the meantime, we're taking care of business. And don't forget tomorrow, as we get down with it tomorrow night from 10 o'clock until midnight, it is the Orleans and Claiborne mix by yours truly, the DJ Incredible, with the one, it's the one adult party that you need in your life. I'm just saying, make it happen. Be there. I'm going to be there. In the meantime, we're taking care of business. It is on the way at 2 o'clock, the D.L. Hughley Show.
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14: Recent survey conducted by Common Sense Media found one-third of teenagers prefer AI companions over humans for serious conversations. There's a term for that: social offloading. 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
2: 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Just play the game one way. 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
1: What did you set this on, hell?
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1: Happy Juneteenth, everybody. 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
4: Jack met a woman by the name of Violet in the airport. She's 88 years old. They were about to board a flight from London to New York. He was in first class. She was in coach.
1: I already don't like this story.
4: Because she had informed him that she had never flown first class in her life.
1: He's our human being of the week, and he gave his seat up, which is something we'll never have to talk about me doing, and we'll give him the clap. There he is, our human being. I was in New Orleans with Don Lemon. It was very gay, but it was... I didn't know Big Frida was that big. I guess they called it Big Frida for a reason.
5: Oh, yeah.
1: Like, wow,
5: yeah,
1: that's a big dude.
5: Yeah. Don had his microphone upside down, and I'm like...
1: Because Don... Do you know, when I was the voice of Lie, I think I had enough. When I say that, you know, somebody hears that. When I go, nah, man, I'm good. Have another drink. I said, I don't think my liver's going to take this one. That was Mariah Carey in your feelings. If you've already broken your New Year's resolution, do not worry. You are definitely not alone. You can tell the gym already. So we're going to explain on my top five that's coming out right after the song for when your mom and daddy were still together. The Deal, two occasions, the 1st and the 15th. That's the wrong song. That was Chris Brown, Residuals. We got a song for when your mom and daddy were still together. That's coming up next. Plus, if you've already broken your New Year's resolution, I don't lie to myself. I don't.
6: You want to make the resolution?
1: New year, old year, same year. I'm telling you, I look myself there and I go, you know you ain't going to do none of that.
4: Stop all that lying to yourself.
1: Sometimes I try to cut the light off so I don't know it's me, but it's still me lying.

Today, we reflect with Opal Lee, reminding us that freedom delayed is never freedom denied. The D.L. Hughley Show, honoring Opal Lee, the grandmother of Juneteenth, whose footsteps turned history into a national truth.

0: Please welcome the militant man Jamal Kingsley here to expose racism hidden in our everyday lives.
1: Hello, my brothers and sisters. This is Jamal Kingsley, the militant man, here to expose racism hidden in our everyday lives. Why is it everybody's upset about a black Little Mermaid? Why are you so upset? You think blacks can't swim? Maybe black women don't want to get their hair wet? Or you think the only relationship with a fish and black people involves cornmeal and hot grease? Think about it, my brother. And why is it when you're working on your computer and you stop for a while, the computer goes to sleep and the screen turns black? You think when you black, you always want to go to sleep? Lazy, so to speak? Think about it, my brother. And why is it when you pull up to that drive-thru and order your vanilla soft ice cream? Damn it, if that vanilla ice cream machine ain't working. Oh, but when you go to that other drive-thru and order a chocolate frosty, it's always working. 24 hours a day, even overnight. Just goes to show you, in this country, when you're chocolate, you can never stop working. Think about it, my brother. This has been Jamal Kingsley, the militant man. And until next time, stay woke. And think about it, my brother.
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0: Donald Trump has been in court for all the various things he's done that are outside the law more than Thurgood Marshall.
3: You broke ass, uneducated, knuckle dragging, meth smoking, sister doing. What do we get into for?
0: It is easier to buy guns in this country than it is to buy three packs of Sudafed.
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24: Did you know that almost half the vegetables and more than three quarters of the fruit that we eat in this country come from just one state, California? Yeah, it's true. And according to a new report by the Environmental Working Group, a health advocacy organization, a lot of this produce is tainted with PFAS, which are sometimes referred to as forever chemicals. Why? Well, the EPA says pesticides keep America's food supply safe, abundant, and affordable. And of course, these chemicals are used in every state, not just California. Now, if you are worried, though, about how much you're consuming, the best thing to do is to buy organic produce, if and when you can. Organic or not, you should rinse all fruits and vegetables under running water. Don't use any soap. And as one epidemiologist told us, use a brush on sturdier items like carrots, potatoes, and cucumbers. I'm Dr. Sanjay Gupta, helping you live a better life.
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0: 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A day to remember. A day to uplift. A day to move forward. Juneteenth is a powerful reminder of progress and possibility. It's the DL Hughley Show.
1: And we're back.
2: Hey, have a wonderful Juneteenth. This is the very first Juneteenth. It's weird that more white people be off on Juneteenth than us, but enjoy it anyway.
3: We like to party.
4: Let's celebrate and reflect.
2: Happy Juneteenth, everybody. I cannot wait to see this on Fox News. It's going to be hilarious. Happy Juneteenth, everybody.

0: that's a tiger. Let's go. I recognize him from the box of faulty flakes. Let's go. Now white people, ooh, a tiger!
1: Here, kitty, kitty, kitty. Love tigers.
0: It said the tiger escaped because the tiger enclosure was built 4 feet too short. Black people ain't got to be good at math to know that fence looks short. Come on. He can get out. I'm getting in the car. That's...
2: I want you guys to have a happy and safe and fruitful very first Juneteenth. And do yourself a favor. Be late.

0: A day to honor. 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A day to celebrate. Juneteenth is here. This is the D.L. Hughley Show.
1: Welcome to the show. He's an activist. He's a media host. He's a star. Put your hands together for Reverend Al Sharpton.
2: What's up, D.L.? How you doing?
1: How you doing? You still smoking those great cigars?
2: Oh, yeah. I can't stop.
1: Yeah, no, you can't. He only invited me one time after that. He said, nah, you can't come. This cigar bar is so exclusive. It don't even have an address.
3: Wow.
1: You gotta know where you're going. But, you know, when it's your only vice, you can smoke a lot of cigars, right?
2: That's right. That's my only vice. I don't even eat meat, but I gotta have me a cigar.
1: Yeah, well, let's talk about other vices later. I'm sure that those are not your only ones, but we'll go. You've led a very colorful life, and you must have, because now you have a movie coming out about it. And it's weird to have somebody have a movie come out about their life when they're still living. So that's how colorful it must be. But looking back, are there things you wish you had done differently?
2: I think I would have been more careful with how I said and did things. You know, Coretta Scott King, who became someone that would really try to counsel me when I became close to her son, Martin Luther King III, would say, Al, what you doing going to jail, marching, all that's right. But don't use language that alienate people. I think I would have been more careful because I come up when the era Russell Simmons was about 2 or 3 years younger than me. Spike was around the same age. So we all came up together in the beginning of rap. So we used the N-word and call whites this or that. In slang, not in hate. She tried to clean up my language. And I think that I would do different. But every case I fought, every time I went to jail, even when I was stabbed leading the march, I wouldn't change any of that. It was part of the process. And I think
1: because here's the thing. I don't think we're as divided as we've ever been. I think that a lot of forces are more vocal. Like, I think white supremacy is front and center, and I do think it's not in the shadows anymore, and then we kind of see it and we'll either deal with it or not. But I think that there is an urgency now with a lot of people who are of a certain persuasion in this country that what didn't exist before. I think that's because they see that their way of life is being challenged, and like anything that feels like it's dying, it fights that much harder to live. What do you see in terms of the way the country is going to navigate this dynamic?
2: I totally agree with your premise. I think that a lot of people are sensing that this is the era that white supremacy is losing its total grip. It's still clearly there. So they're more out, they're more desperate, and there's always a reaction. If you study American history, we go forward, then there's the backlash. Lincoln does the Emancipation Proclamation, Reconstruction, backlash, Plessy versus Ferguson. And it took, 50-some years that we got the Brown versus Board of Education. Sure. We elect a black president, backlash, Trump. So if you study history, we go through the currents. Now we're in the post-Trump where we're going to move forward, and there's going to be some screaming and aching, and there's going to be those fighting it. But you can't stop history from moving forward. I am hopeful because I've already seen in my life things I never thought I saw. When I was a kid running around behind Shirley Chisholm, I never believed we'd really have a black vice president woman. But we do. I never believed we'd elect.
1: But you know what? I got to push back a little bit about that.
2: Go ahead.
1: Because if you didn't believe it, then it couldn't have happened. So
2: I didn't believe it would happen in my lifetime. I believed it would happen, but I didn't believe I would see it. But you got to remember.
1: So it's a semantical.
2: I grew up in an era where if you was a civil rights guy, Dr. King, Malcolm X, Ned Gevers, they all got killed when they was 39. So Jesse and John Lewis was the first civil rights leaders that actually lived to get old. So I was planning, you know, that I wasn't going to see 45. And then when they got to be 50 and I was like 30, I was saying, maybe we are going to.
1: Is that why you wear that sweatsuit all the time back then so you could run? Is that why you did that so you could be ready?
2: I'll give you the unsanitized version. I tell Major Media one thing. The unsanitized version is I wore a tracksuit because I usually would end up in jail after leading the march, and I wasn't going to jail. I wasn't going to let them get my good clothes now. So I said, throw me that jumpsuit. No, you got to remember, I'm growing up with Spike and Russell. That's how we dressed. This was the era of Public Enemy. We weren't running around with suits and ties.
1: So what is the name of the documentary again, Rev?
2: It's Loudmouth, the life and battles of Reverend Al Sharpton.
1: Reverend Al.
2: All right.
1: Take care, baby. All right.
2: All right, man.
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18: You ever wake up in the middle of the night or maybe first thing in the morning and notice drool on your pillow? Unless you're sleeping next to someone who hasn't already seen all your good, bad, and ugly, it's probably not that big a deal and not anything to worry about unless it's something that just started happening recently. When people drool at night, it's often because of a stuffy nose, acid reflux, or being a mouth breather. People who sleep on their stomach or side are more likely to drool than someone who sleeps on their back. But in some cases, drooling at night can be a warning sign of something more serious, like dental issues, sleep apnea, or even early symptoms of Parkinson's disease. If you're at all concerned about this, the best place to start is with an ENT doctor, an ears, nose, and throat doctor. They can recommend a sleep study to possibly get some answers. I'm Dr. Sanjay Gupta, helping you live a better life.
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1: Juneteenth isn't just history. It's a movement. 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

0: Time for Kyle Hughley, a.k.a. Special K, the latest side record producer, to drop another joint on Short Bus Records.
1: And it's your boy Special K, another Short Bus Records banger, baby, baby. Now listen up, everybody. Trump is setting record low approval ratings. He's polling so low that after 88 years, Gallup has stopped measuring. Here's Trump is polling low. It's another bang on Short Bus Records, baby, baby.
2: Donald Trump's ruined. Donald Trump's ruined.

0: You should have played, Aqua Boogie for him. Not just Dee Dee. Yeah, was totally Dee. What did they think would happen though? Like, what did they think it happened? Like, when Dr. Umar was making points, he was going to do this. We know for sure what Trump, what he's done, because he had a history. We don't know what she would have done.
1: Yeah.
0: We've never seen her in a leadership.
1: We wouldn't give her a chance. That's
0: we never seen her leadership capacity. We never saw her at the top of the ticket. And how do you know what she would have done?
1: Yeah.
0: I can't prove a negative. But I also know that the best way, the best indicator of what somebody will do is what they have done. And what Donald Trump has done is not too much different than what's happening now.
1: Correct.
0: Except the only difference is now it's more severe because there's no buffer. There's nobody here to stop him. Everybody here is somebody who's a sycophant, who's going to do what it is that he says to. They're here to just be servants. And so I think that everything that is happening right now half the country isn't Miss Cleo. Everybody just knew what was going to happen because of what he tried to do before.
2: Yep.
1: So.
2: Oh, yeah.
1: And anybody who says that, she would have done terrible things because she had done things in the past. My thing is, even if you thought she did something terrible, like the one or two things that they kept bringing up, it still pales in comparison to his past.
0: Yeah, as if you can't, if you don't have the power of discernment, then why would I, if you can't discernibly tell the difference between what is happening and the worst thing you thought she'd have done, you can't tell there's a difference.
1: Yeah.
0: Then what kind of leader are you?
1: Exactly.
0: And plus, you can't be a leader when you got a dashiki and a Philly fitted hat on. I don't go together.
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0: Happy Juneteenth, everybody. I cannot wait to see this on Fox News. It's going to be hilarious.
1: Number four of the top five New Year's resolutions that you'll never keep. Retire from social media.
2: Do you know, I didn't post that much. After I did the thing about most brides have a groom, but Nicki Minaj had a groomer. After I did that.
1: Yeah, you should take a break after that. Yeah. Number three of the top five New Year's resolutions that you'll never keep. Drink less alcohol or stop drinking altogether.
3: No.
1: Not even for dry January.
2: No, dry January is when I forget lotion. It's not when I... There was a nutritionist on, or I don't know if it was a doctor or a scientist or something. He said never warm rice up again.
1: Yeah.
3: I had some warmed up rice on some gumbo yesterday.
2: Yeah.
3: Are you crazy?
2: He said, never.
1: Well, they say you don't necessarily have to avoid doing it, but it's very risky because of the bacteria.
2: Well, it's risky to not finish it.
1: It is definitely risky not to finish it.
2: In my house, it was risky to not finish it.
3: Ain't no bacteria living through that microwave. You be all right.
1: Yeah, remember American Girl, how they used to always try to reflect society? Well, Mattel has its very first autistic Barbie doll. It is the latest in a line of collaborations that they've done. Because remember, the last one was a Barbie with type 1 diabetes. Remember that?
2: What is that?
1: There was a Barbie with drugs.
2: Well, how did they know it was a Barbie had type 1 diabetes? Was it toe missing?
1: I don't know.
2: Was it blind in one eye? What did it have?
3: With a little prosthetic.
1: Number three of the top five current shoe booties would be Tim Scott.
2: But you know, I feel bad for him.
1: I am.
2: Because he wanted to be president so bad, he had to pretend to like chicks. Yuck.
1: That's what he gets. That's what he gets. Number two of the top five.
2: I've never done this before.
1: Shoe booties. Stephen A. Smith.
4: Super booty.
2: Absolutely.
1: But the number one.
2: Absolutely.
1: Of the top five shoe booties. Yeah. Nicki Minaj.
2: Yeah. Most brides have a groom. She has a groomer.

Juneteenth isn't just history, it's a movement, a powerful moment to recognize, appreciate, and keep pushing forward.

0: Welcome to the program. A woman I'm so excited to talk about. I'm hearing she's having her second coming, which is rare. I don't even know how you do. I don't even know you have two of them. Put your hands together for the one and only Erica Badu. How are you, Miss Lady?
1: Yeah.
0: How are you? How are you?
1: I'm exquisite.
0: Sure, sure. It's interesting because you have been around a good little bit and you've had a lot of incarnations, like a lot of iterations of yourself, and but still remain like you still are like artistically true. Is that tough to do as an artist?
1: I don't know. It's not hard for me. It's, you know, it's just the way they made me. You know, I am very ambitious and creative, and I remain green. Yeah, there are so many things I don't know. I really feel like my best work is still in me. So I'm always pushing to do something different or something new or something else, or, you know.
0: I tell you what, I got to see you, where were we? I don't know, Jazz in the Garden, I think I was hosting it. And it was, I hadn't seen you in years. Like, I remember I hadn't seen you in a good little bit. And I remember, like, from the time I saw you first to this time, the time I saw you last, you had the same kind of, like, strident, I'm out here, I'm excited, and you were excited to see the audience, you were vibing with them. And that really, that's organic, and that's a testament to you doing what you love.
1: It's new every time. Every single time. It's a new set of people. It's a new opportunity. It's a new, it's always new, you know. It's
0: so, another... So you got, your edibles coming. Are they out now? Are your edibles out right now?
1: My edibles, my flower, the trees, all drop.
0: Of course. And, of course.
1: My cannabinoid line and my interest is women's studies. My flower is for everybody. It should be illegal. It's just so potent.
0: You said the flower is for everybody, but the other ones, what were you saying was just for women?
1: The research that I'm doing is specifically for the woman's body because I use the plant medicine in my work. I use it as a doula. I use it as a pranic healer. I use it as, you know, an artist. So I'm interested in those things and the parts of that plant and cannabinoids that we use to deal with certain issues as women, depression, right. Anxiety, right. Hormones, any kind of womb care and central nervous system, energetic care is what I'm interested in. That's my interest.
2: What is the name of the brand?
1: The name of my brand is Apple Trees, and I did a collab with Cookies, and we came up with a strain of weed called Bat Badu.
0: Okay. I love you. I can't wait to see what you do next, and I'm definitely gonna try your flower.
1: Good. I love you.
0: I love you right back, Erica Badu. Thank you, baby girl.
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11: If you're caring for an aging parent, you may feel quite often that you're alone in what you're doing. But you're not, not by a long shot. According to a new report by the Pew Research Center, 10% of U.S. adults are caring for a parent over age 65. Millions more are caring for a spouse or partner 65 or older. Beyond the sheer numbers, this report, perhaps unsurprisingly, found a major difference in caregiver well-being between men and women. One psychologist we spoke to suggested thinking 5 years in the future and imagining where you are right now. Will you be glad you took something on, or regretful that you didn't? You also need to cut yourself some slack, he said, especially women. Don't try to shoulder all of the burden by yourself. You might need to ask for help before you burn out. You'll be so glad you did. I'm Dr. Sanjay Gupta, helping you live a better life.
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1: Today we reflect with Opal Lee, reminding us that freedom delayed is never freedom denied. The DL Hughley Show, honoring Opal Lee, the grandmother of Juneteenth. It's the DL Hughley Show.
2: And we're back.
3: Hey, have a wonderful Juneteenth. This is the very first Juneteenth. It's weird that more white people be off on Juneteenth than us, but enjoy it anyway.
4: Let's celebrate and reflect.
3: Happy Juneteenth, everybody. I cannot wait to see this on Fox News. It's going to be hilarious. Happy Juneteenth, everybody. Enjoy yourself, and tomorrow come late.

you on the list? Nah, but I'm gonna be on your shoes. You don't move on my damn way. I bet you that. And you guys have some beautiful women. These women out here, man. I don't know about y'all, but when you a man, it's the best time of year, cause sundresses and shorts and sandals, of course, not every woman can wear sandals, you know, that's, some of y'all need to wear boots all the damn time, that's all I'm saying. You ever see a woman with feet with sandals, like she can pick it up with it, just like, and some women be slick, like they love the sandal, but it's too small, but they ain't gonna let that stop them.

0: It's time for our feature, Welcome to the Stage, where we spotlight some of the funniest comedians, some you know and some you don't. Today, welcome to the stage, the one and only Earthquake.
1: White men don't get no divorce. They kill their women. You try to take a white man half as up. Come on, we going fishing. Get yourself in the boat. Tell the kids bye. Go ahead, kiss them. Come on, roll that way. Look over there. What's over there? Taking her fishing. First of all, she ain't going. Fishing. I ain't going no damn fishing. And if you get her in a boat, she ain't gonna turn around. Look over there. Now, who I need to look at is right there. Keeping my eyes on right on you. Ain't nobody behind me. You're right there.
0: That's one of my favorite.
2: I've always liked Earthquake. That's a great guy.
0: I adore him. Yeah. He's one of my favorite human beings on the face of the earth. Now, I don't love him as much as I love his brother, Terrence, but I do. Not as much as I love his brother, but gotcha. I do love him a lot.
2: Gotcha.
0: He's my one of my favorite.
2: Why do you like his brother better?
0: He's just cool, man. Cool.
3: Is he funny? Cool.
0: In his own way, but he's mad cool. You know, he's just mad cool. I think he's been through a lot, always smiling, always dope. Just, and I really, really, really, really love Earthquake. Really love him.
2: Oh, so you really love his brother?
0: Much more.
2: Wow. Is Earthquake aware of this?
0: Of course. Everybody know here come this. Every time we see you, hey, they go to.
2: Yeah, move over. I want to talk to your brother.
0: Yeah.
2: Terrible.
0: Yeah. How is that terrible?
2: I don't know.
0: You can only buy.
2: Did you know Earthquake first?
0: Yes.
2: Wow.
0: But I wish I knew his brother first.
3: Don't give me
2: well, that'll hold us right there.
4: F-U-D-L Hughley.
3: Senor.
0: Plus, we're gonna honor someone's benevolence and no.
4: Okay, you want to play run? You don't want to watch it? Okay. We're playing the Super Bowl, okay?
5: Say hello to my little friend.
0: That's Cuban. See, y'all don't even know what y'all doing. If you're gonna insult me and be, if you're gonna be racist, at least get the right country.
5: Okay.
0: That's Mexican. What are y'all doing?
6: 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Hughley and the crew. Don't touch that dial. The D.L. 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
14: For the ninth year in a row, Finland has been named the happiest country in the world. That's according to the World Happiness Report put out every year by the Wellbeing Research Center at the University of Oxford in the UK. Two other Nordic nations, Iceland and Denmark, came in at numbers 2 and 3. Now, having spent quite a bit of time in these countries over my 2.5 decades as a journalist, I can tell you that this is not at all that surprising. There's an entirely different way of thinking in these countries. We before me, you might say. In other words, the mentality is less adversarial and much more, we're all in this together. One other interesting thing that came up was that no matter where someone lived, the more time they spent on social media, the less happy they were. Want to smile? It's simple. Put your phone away for a bit. I'm Dr. Sanjay Gupta, helping you live a better life.
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1: For the ninth year in a row, Finland has been named the happiest country in the world. That's according to the World Happiness Report put out every year by the Wellbeing Research Center at the University of Oxford in the UK. Two other Nordic nations, Iceland and Denmark, came in at numbers 2 and 3. Now, having spent quite a bit of time in these countries over my 2.5 decades as a journalist, I can tell you that this is not at all that surprising. There's an entirely different way of thinking in these countries. We before me, you might say. In other words, the mentality is less adversarial and much more, we're all in this together. One other interesting thing that came up was that no matter where someone lived, the more time they spent on social media, the less happy they were. Want to smile? It's simple. Put your phone away for a bit. I'm Dr. Sanjay Gupta, helping you live a better life.
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1: No, freedom isn't given. 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The D.L. 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

0: Sometimes people get really upset with the things I say, so we'll give them an opportunity to express themselves with our segment called FUDL Hughley. So won't you please welcome our FUDL Hughley correspondent, little Niecy James.
1: Hello, this is Niecy James, your FUDL Hughley correspondent. Our first FUDL Hughley comment is from Facebook. Passenger 57 says, Dio, are you seriously so stuck up that you look down on people who don't have enough money to fly first class? Do you really have the flight attendant pull the curtain so you won't have to look at the coach passengers? And this attitude is from a B-list actor who starred in Soul Plane. F*** you, Dio Hughley. Our next FUD Hughley comment comes from Facebook. Healthy22 says, Dio, every time I turn around, you are giving health advice like you're a doctor or something. You're always saying, don't eat that because it has too much sugar or too much fat or too many nitrates. And don't use antiperspirant because it causes cancer. You think you are a doctor on Grey's Anatomy the way you shell out advice. But every time I see you, you have a cigar in your mouth and a drink in your hand. Why don't you take your own advice and save your liver by not drinking so much? And I'm sure your cigar has more nitrates and causes more cancer than the barbecue you keep warning us about. F*** you, D. Hughley. Our last FUD Hughley comment is from Instagram. Nomenclature77 says, DL, why do you always mispronounce music artist names? They are pronounced Stokely, Eric Benet, En Vogue, Kenny Lattimore, New Edition. Those are just a few names that you constantly mispronounce. As long as you've been speaking for a living, you think you know how to talk. F*** you, DL Hughley. Well, that's it for this week. This has been Niecy James, your FUD Hughley correspondent. And until next week, bye.
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0: I want you guys to have a happy and safe and fruitful Juneteenth. And do yourself a favor, be late.
1: Yeah, I was saying this earlier. I said when people don't like something, they just remove it. Like they get to redact stuff. Mm-hmm. Like,
2: or change it.
1: Yeah, they that's what they do. They get to redact stuff. Like but where was the dude that was redacting stuff during the Puffy trial? I'm like, cause it was some stuff I didn't need to know. Like rubbing somebody's manhood on your chest. I'm like, oh my goodness, that's a lot.
2: Oh yeah, that's a lot.
1: What about the redaction then? And I know if I was Cassie's husband, I want something redacted. People who were previously men shouldn't be able to compete against women in my estimation. But if you think about it, Ronnie Lott, who was one of the greatest defensive backs ever, he mangled his finger during the game. He didn't want to come out the game, so he told him to cut his finger off. And we thought he was the man for doing that. But imagine if a dude want to cut his Johnson off and still play. That's a bad dude right there.
2: Wow.
1: Man, you know what? If you're willing to do that to stay in the game, more power to you.
2: More power to you.
1: Oh yeah.
2: I met the little one,
1: the sawed off one, my favorite one.
2: Number one.
1: Yeah,
2: that's
1: man.
2: Anita.
1: I like her. She's small.
2: She's
1: you can mail her
2: like
1: places.
2: Four. How tall is Anita? Probably four.
1: She got
2: four
1: her
2: 11.
1: Picture on her driver's license. 4'11". I know that.
2: Yeah, she's tiny. She's a sweet
1: girl. She can't ride nothing at Six Flags, but what a sweet woman.
2: You're right behind her.
1: Oh, shot. Generally, when I'm stealing my wallet, they call me Shaq.
2: Oh, you talking about that. You're right.
1: We have our favorite African, fresh from the Kilimanjaro.
3: They didn't pick him up yet? Jeez.
1: No.
4: I want to say something, but these boys out here. So,
1: yeah,
4: I don't want to even talk.
1: Have you ever been approached by ICE at all?
4: No.
1: Never?
4: Mm-mm.
1: I don't know why. I called them on your number. I don't know how you avoided them, but Jesus Christ.

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1: I love the music.
2: That's my guy. I love him.
3: It's more diverse.
2: He is hilarious. I just laugh all along with
0: him. 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Hughley Show.
1: I'm loving it.

0: right, welcome to the show. A very, very funny young man who I've had the privilege of being on the road with for many, many years, and now I can't afford him. He's a headline in his own right. I'm so tired of it. He left me for Bill Bellamy and said, you know.
1: He's above you now.
0: Yeah, it's definitely above my pay grade. I tell you what, I can't afford him. Put your hands together for the very expensive Ali Siddiq. What's happening, baby?
2: How you doing, dear?
0: I'm doing pretty good, but I tell you what, we were at Earthquake's birthday party, I guess, last week, right?
2: Yeah.
0: And this dude had on a vintage Rolex and a Van Cleef & Arpels bracelet on and tried to act like I wasn't supposed to know what that is. Yeah, I could have got it too. I just didn't. I have to put kids through college. So you have another comedy special. This is like your third. You catching up with me. You got three in 2 years?
2: Yeah, four in 2 years.
0: Oh, see, it's such a smart
2: answer. Yeah.
0: Now, I will say this. As much as I dislike this, you are hysterically funny and prolific at the same time. So,
2: hey.
0: What's the name of this special?
2: Domino Effect 2 Lost. We did a preview for it. We got a pretty good response. Right up in New York Times and people saying this is one of the most absolutely greatest specials they've ever seen from a fantastic storyteller. So it's an actual true sequel from Domino Effect, and you might want to go back and watch that before this one comes out to keep up with the story.
0: It's like The Godfather 1 and 2. You don't want to miss it. The prequel is better than the sequel. Is that what you're trying to tell me?
2: I think that this is a masterpiece. I actually do, and I say that, you know, very reluctantly most of the time, but I think I outdid myself from the first one. People didn't think to do it, so I think I, you know, took a pretty good swing at it with this one.
0: That's the way you're supposed to think. I think the one thing I would say about your specials is that it's special. Like, some people do a special, and I'm like, why are you even on Netflix? Why are you here? Like, what did you have to say? But I think two things I really respect, that you're a student of the craft, and the other thing you do is you have ownership of all your specials. You release them on your own platform, or excuse me, on YouTube, isn't it?
2: Yes, it's on YouTube, definitely on YouTube. I think that's just the way for me to go at this point, because I'm pretty much independent, and I don't want people to quantify me as based upon the network. You know, the network has nothing to do with the talent. And then I don't want to take people's notes on my craft, because I'm telling a unique story. Some parts people think I should leave out, and those are the parts that people kind of gravitate towards. And this special is very surprising. Yeah, I say if people watch this one, they are going to go through a roller coaster of emotions with this particular special.
0: So now you're on the road all the time. I told you I can't afford you. You're on the road all the time. Either every place I'm going, I'm coming to. Either he's coming or just going. And I try to smoke as much as possible in the room to make him uncomfortable. You know,
1: that's nice.
0: It's like reverse smudging. You know what I mean? Like, it's reverse
2: smudging. Yeah. When I get like, oh, DL's been here. It's like,
0: Would you like me to tell them a story about how I know you've been somewhere? Would you like that?
1: That sounds interesting.
2: The thing is, you know, I go into a green room, they have a no smoking sign, and I just laugh. I'm like, DL has been here, so I know quite well that you did not go outside. See, I use you as combat when they tell me something I can't do. I'm like, no, DL's been here.
0: You know? You still have it.
2: If they say anything about, oh, we don't have that type of food. No, I'm quite sure DL had a cheese board.
0: So the it is this fourth special in about 2 years, is Domino Effect Part 2, right?
2: Yes, Lost. Yes, it is. I'm getting ready to record Domino Effect 3 in September, so I probably I'm doing them like John Wick, you know. I'm doing
0: Ali Siddiq, Domino Effect Part 2 Lost on YouTube. Make sure you check it out. You will not be disappointed, man. I love you, man.
2: Man, love you back, brother.
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15: Eating a healthy diet is not only good for you physically, it can also keep your brain sharp as you age. According to a new study out of China, people who most closely followed the MIND diet slowed aging in key structures inside their brains by more than 2 years. The MIND diet is a combination of the Mediterranean diet, which we talk a lot about, and the DASH diet, which stands for Dietary Approaches to Stop Hypertension. All three of these diets are similar, but the MIND diet puts more of an emphasis on berries, beans, leafy green vegetables, fish, poultry, whole grains, olive oil, and nuts. You're not going to eat foods with a lot of saturated fat. We're talking cheese, butter, red meat, or anything fried. You really don't have to eat like this 100% of the time. That's the key. Just do the best that you can. I'm Dr. Sanjay Gupta, helping you live a better life.

0: 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A day to remember. A day to uplift. A day to move forward. Juneteenth is a powerful reminder of progress and possibility. It's the DL Hughley Show. And we're back.
1: Hey, have a wonderful Juneteenth. This is the very first Juneteenth. It's weird that more white people be off on Juneteenth than us, but enjoy it anyway.
2: Let's celebrate and reflect.
1: Happy Juneteenth, everybody. I cannot wait to see this on Fox News. It's going to be hilarious. Happy Juneteenth, everybody. Enjoy yourself, and tomorrow come late.

0: More than a holiday, Juneteenth is a legacy. A time to reflect, honor, and celebrate the journey toward justice. 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
1: Now here he is, the militant man, Jamal Kingsley, returning to expose racism hidden in our everyday lives.
2: Hello, my brothers and sisters. This is Jamal Kingsley, the militant man, here to expose racism hidden in our everyday lives. Why is it you have never looked up into the night sky and burned your eyes? You have never heard of somebody getting moonburned. And you have never heard of somebody getting melanoma from being out too much at night. Well, why is it we are conditioned to be afraid of the dark? The dark ain't never hurt no one. It's obvious it's the light that'll kill you. Think about it, my brother. Why is it white shoes make your feet look big and black shoes make your feet look small? Is it always because the white is trying to be bigger than the black? Think about it, my brother. And why is it when the white man is mad, he turns red? When he's sad, he turns blue. When he tans, he turns brown. And when he dies, he turns purple. And they want to call us colored? Think about it, my brother. This is Jamal Kingsley, the militant man. And until next week, stay woke. And think about it, my brother.
0: You know DL is a little crazy, right?
1: If you can generate vajayjays in the lab, you chicks is obsolete.
0: Well, let's face it. We're all a little crazy inside.
1: Oh, my God. It's vajayjay in a box.
0: Thanks for kicking off your weekend with the DL Hughley Show.
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14: Heart disease is still the leading cause of death here in the United States and around the world. But what if there was something you could do earlier in life to reduce the odds of becoming a statistic? Well, here in the United States, tens of millions of adults already take a statin to lower their cholesterol. But new guidance put out by the American College of Cardiology and the American Heart Association now emphasize that treating high cholesterol sooner could significantly reduce a person's lifetime risk of heart attack or stroke. How early are we talking? In your 30s, believe it or not. Of course, you need to talk to your doctor about whether statins are right for you, but you should know that the evidence is really starting to stack up that shows the earlier you get a jump on reducing lifelong exposure to plaque-causing lipids and lipoproteins, the better the odds are going to be for you. Make sure you get your cholesterol checked. That's the first step. I'm Dr. Sanjay Gupta, helping you live a better life.
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1: That's where Never Give Up comes from. I wasn't Brock. I wasn't Roman. I wasn't Dwayne. I was last.
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1: Juneteenth isn't just history. It's a movement. 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

0: It is time for our feature, Welcome to the Stage, where we spotlight some of the funniest comedians. Some you know, some you don't. Today, welcome to the stage. You definitely know this person, the one and only Sheryl Underwood.
1: You want to keep your man? Know that a man in love will give his woman anything and everything she won't need and desire, as long as you don't ask him for shit. Don't ask him for nothing.

0: You need a new refrigerator, don't ask him for it. Bring him a hot beer and wait for a refrigerator to show up at Showed Up. Don't say shit against your man mama. These men love they mama. Even if he ain't never met this bitch, he love his mama. Even though they only 13 years apart, he love his mom. Know that men don't want to talk when they first come home from work. Men want to shit, shower, and shave. Then they want to get situated and give you a signal that conversation should come forth. Be very careful what you say to a man who's in love with you. Because once he falls in love, his life is dedicated to you and the family that you're making together. So when you come home from work with tears welled up in your eye, and the man that's in love with you go, "What's wrong, baby?" And you go, "You know Larry from my job?" That's all that brother heard was Larry from your job. Now he in the car with the pistol grip pump on his lap at all time, driving to your job looking for motherfuckers named Larry. You in the kitchen making a sandwich, listening to the news, forgot what you said, but you hear three dudes named Larry got shot at your job by a man with no pants on. See, that's your fault right there. That's your fault. Understand that a man wants a woman who encourages him without nagging him. He wants a woman who believes in his dreams, even though she know he can't do it. Your man come home talking about he done quit his good-ass job at the post office because he want to be an astronaut. Don't say shit. Just pull out your sewing machine and make him an astronaut outfit because you believe in him. Mix him up some Tang, slice him up some cheese, tell him get up, you're going to be late for the moon. Push him out the door, tell him call me when you get a break on the moon. Now you know you want to laugh, but don't ever laugh in your man's face because you're going to break his spirit. But wait for him to get in the car, go get your cell phone, call your girlfriend and go, "Bitch, let me tell you what he said he wanted to be today, girl. Said he wanted to be an astronaut, bitch, yeah. I made him an outfit, look out the window, here he got, here he go."
1: Hilarious. I've worked with her a number of times. Always hard to follow. That's a talented chick right there.
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0: It's weird that more white people be off on Juneteenth than us, but enjoy it anyway. Happy Juneteenth to everybody. Nicki Minaj.
1: She can have mom.
0: All I know is this, that she can't have Sour Patch Kids, New Kids on the Block. She can't do that. She can't have Cabbage Patch Kids. She can't say kids say the darndest things. Like he touched me, you can't say that. You know what I mean? Kids say the darndest thing, like what? I'm willing to testify. Oh, my goodness. Did you see these goofy dudes from ICE try to go into the Ecuadorian consulate? I know it's a lot of Spanish people, but that ain't Chipotle, man. That's a real place. A sovereign place. It is a little suspicious for me. I understand why you would leave the equator and come to the coldest place in the United States of America. That would make me pull you over. So you drove past Florida to get here?
1: To get here.
0: Let me talk to you for a minute.
2: Well, a lot of them would bus there, though.
0: Ain't this bus going to stop somewhere where the sun's out?
1: A new study found instances in which 59 non-human primate species, including chimps, have taken part in same-sex behaviors. Same-sex behavior developed evolutionarily to help primates and complex social groups ease tension and reduce conflict and also build bonds.
0: Hey, Magilla, that's not a banana. Hey, King Kong, slow down. Curious Joy, stop being so curious. Get this monkey off my back. Did you see Nicki Minaj yesterday?
1: I did. I'm so sick of her.
0: Man. Now, I'm asking you, this is a serious question. If somebody who's married to a pedophile and has a pedophile brother and supports a pedophile, is she violating some kind of restraining order?
3: All y'all can't be in the same room together.
0: I'm pretty sure that can't happen, right? Who is that behind you? Is this Chris Hansen, the Catch the Predators, right there?

Friday. Don't sweat the boss, the kids, etc. Keep it here and let's kick off the weekend together on the DL Hughley Show.

0: yeah. I'll freak you, freak you like no one has ever made you feel, yeah. Yeah.
1: All right, ladies and gentlemen, joining us on the show is somebody we watched grow up and just become just always working. She's a man. She won't stop.
2: Every
1: she's
2: time
1: crazy.
2: I see on social media, she's on a different
1: She won't
2: set.
1: Stop I'm doing
2: like,
1: it.
2: Damn. Say something for us.
1: Jesus Christ. She's Jamaican and Mexican. Jesus Christ. Put your hands together for the one and only Kim Fields. How are you, sweetheart?
3: Hi, honey. How are you?
1: I am not good as you, but I'll tell you what. This is interesting. I was thinking about this the other day. I think you posted stuff. Well, we were DMing each other. And I think the thing that is interesting is that we have seen you in every incarnation of television, everything. We saw you when they had beta, before they had beta VCR, then we saw
3: sure
1: you when
3: did.
1: They had VCR,
3: wow.
1: Then we saw you when they had, we see you when they had CDs, and now we see when they stream.
3: Oh, well, thank you. Thank you. I mean, God is certainly good, and I'm grateful because that means that people want to see my ads and still supporting. So I'm grateful, you know, to everybody that's always watching, because when they don't watch, they don't keep it on the air.
1: Ain't that
3: so,
1: the truth?
3: You know.
1: If there was one piece of advice that you got from the beginning of your career to now that has served you well, what would it be?
3: Oh, well, you know, Mom. And so Mom has given me so many nuggets over my career. But early on, when I first started doing facts, and she said, baby, you start at 100%. And everything that you say and do can either keep you there or chip away at that. And that has really helped me to make.
1: And when your mother's name is Chip, she's telling the truth. Like, this Chip, she's like, you can eat.
3: Right. But it's the truth, you know. And then when I went to audition, my very first audition, actually, Miss Butterworth Syrup, I was very intimidated and terrified because I saw Janet there. Remember back in the day, we had the Jackson specials, the summer specials. Right. And so she was already a star even before Good Times. And so I saw her and I just thought, oh my God, I don't belong here. I just want to go home. I shouldn't be here. And Mom took me to the bathroom and she says, listen, you're in your own head. You're in your own way. Don't let anything or anybody intimidate you, especially your own mind. She said, that girl is in there doing nothing. You are doing this to you. You're allowing your mind to intimidate you like that. And that's just not the case. Always do your best and be yourself.
1: And that is how you go from the facts to the up shows. That's how you go from black and white TV to streaming, Jack. Don't let nobody chip away.
3: It was not on black and white TV.
1: Well, I tell you what is true. I did see your ass on that little TV on top of the TV. I know that. That's for real. One for picture, one for color. I did that for real. Tootie. All right. I'm very proud of you, and you look great. You sound great, and you're working at optimal level. It's very great to talk to you. And I'll see you soon, hopefully. All right. Take care.
3: Sounds good. All right.
1: There she is. Kim Fields, ladies and gentlemen. The Upshaw. Check it out on Netflix. Streaming now. You can see it anytime you want. I'm going to see more episodes because.
2: You have to.
1: You know,
2: she's
1: my special.
2: She got you. And she does stunts.
1: There you go. Didn't you hang up on her? Damn it. We were supposed to be talking about her. Jesus Christ. Ship away on the phone, Skip. All right. Bye-bye, baby.
2: Thanks, Kim.
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0: 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Hughley Show. Opaly walked miles so America would finally recognize Juneteenth. The D.L. Hughley Show honoring Opaly, the grandmother of Juneteenth, whose footsteps turned history into a national truth. It's the D.L. Hughley Show.
1: And we're back.
2: 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This is the very first Juneteenth. It's weird that more white people be off on Juneteenth than us, but enjoy it anyway.
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2: Happy Juneteenth, everybody. I cannot wait to see this on Fox News. It's going to be hilarious. Happy Juneteenth, everybody. 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
1: If you saw Soul Plane, I want to apologize to y'all for that right now. That's the movie ever made. I was so embarrassed about that movie, I cast my check with a mask on. Here, take this. I would give you your money back, but you can't get bootleg money back, can you, Dan? See, that's what it is. Black people, we got different descriptions. Like, and now Martha Stewart is in trouble for insider trading. See, white folk, y'all call it insider trading. Black folk call it the hookup. You understand what I'm saying? And we got just different descriptions. Like, you guys call it piracy. Black people call it a bootleg. That's the deal. You call it copyright infringement, and we call it a remix. You understand what I'm saying? A lot of stuff in the news. Unfortunately, Ronald Reagan passed on, and that was very sad, but that funeral was too damn long. I don't give a damn what. 5 days? If black people ain't buried you in 5 days, we done ran out of money. That's all unhappy. I want

0: That's going to wrap up the Hugh Glass Party. Now it's time for what you need to know with the one and only Sybil Wilkes.
1: It's Sybil Wilkes with what we need to know. A big global development as stranded commercial ships are now moving through the Strait of Hormuz following President Trump's signing of the U.S.-Iran peace framework. At home, the Supreme Court ruled unanimously in favor of a Texas resident, delivering a major Second Amendment victory, striking down a broad federal gun ban for regular marijuana users. In New York City, millions of ecstatic Knicks fans completely packed Manhattan streets for the team's first ever historic ticker tape parade through the Canyon of Heroes. Though the NYPD confirmed they had some arrests, 10 related to the parade following isolated violent events. The music world is pausing to mourn a brilliant hip-hop pioneer. Grammy-nominated producer Tay Keith, legendary beat maker behind Travis Scott's Sicko Mode, passed away suddenly in Nashville at the all-too-young age of 29. I'm Sybil Wilkes. Be informed. Be empowered.
0: Thank you, Sybil. What have you learned is coming up next on the D.L. Hughley Show.
2: Join D.L. Hughley and his team of talented co-hosts. Jasmine Sanders.
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0: she
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13: Eating a healthy diet is not only good for you physically, it can also keep your brain sharp as you age. According to a new study out of China, people who most closely followed the MIND diet slowed aging in key structures inside their brains by more than 2 years. The MIND diet is a combination of the Mediterranean diet, which we talk a lot about, and the DASH diet, which stands for Dietary Approaches to Stop Hypertension. All three of these diets are similar, but the MIND diet puts more of an emphasis on berries, beans, leafy green vegetables, fish, poultry, whole grains, olive oil, and nuts. You're not going to eat foods with a lot of saturated fat. We're talking cheese, butter, red meat, or anything fried. You really don't have to eat like this 100% of the time. That's the key. Just do the best that you can. I'm Dr. Sanjay Gupta, helping you live a better life.
14: He's got ties. He's got socks. 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
3: It is the DL Hughley Show, your 2026 edition. I am in Detroit at the Motor City Casino. 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
1: Number 5, on June 17, 2021, President Biden signed the Juneteenth National Independence Day Act, which made it official holiday. Federal holiday at that.
4: All right.
1: Number 4, the top 5 Juneteenth facts. Emancipation Park in Houston, Texas was bought specifically to celebrate Juneteenth.
3: Oh, wow.
1: I didn't know that.
3: Yeah.
1: It was purchased by former slaves Richard Allen, Richard Brock, Jack Yates, and Elias Dibble. And they bought it for $800 back in 1872.
3: Wow. That's a hell of money back then.
1: Number 3 of the top 5 facts regarding Juneteenth. Part of General Order Number 3 encouraged newly freed people to remain with their past owners.
3: Boo. What the?
1: In other words, you could be free, but don't.
4: Yeah.
1: Stay don't right listen. Don't follow them.
4: Don't go out there.
1: Yeah.
4: It ain't safe.
1: Number 2 of the top 5 facts regarding Juneteenth. The Civil War ended in the summer of 1865. Union General Gordon Granger and his troops traveled to Galveston, Texas to announce that General Orders Number 3 on June 19th, 1865, which basically would be gone on to be known as Juneteenth. But of course, some people tried to get you to ignore that. Remember Number 3?
4: That's why that water's so brown down there.
1: Number 1 of the top 5.
3: Okay.
1: Juneteenth facts. Following the issuing of the Emancipation Proclamation on January 1st, 1863, not all enslaved people immediately found freedom.
4: No.
1: Yeah.
4: No.
3: Yeah. Anyway. That's a surprise. I don't know what the mother doing, but you got a shift to finish.
1: But you better get to work.
5: I can't find the key to them shackles, so you might as well just keep working.
1: Not like you can't find the key to the shackles.
6: So you're on your way to freedom, but while you pass that cotton field, I need you. Okay, wait a minute.
3: Yeah.
5: Since you're coming this way.
3: 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We've got another Special K Short Bus Records banger. 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It's the DL Hughley Show. We will definitely see you on the other side. Kyle, my favorite short bus operator, Paul Lester, and we got to go.
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3: 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See you on the other side.

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At 5:50.

4 p.m. Central Daylight Time, a severe thunderstorm capable of producing a tornado was located over Arab B, or over Chalmette, moving south at 10 miles per hour. Hazard, tornado. Source, radar indicated rotation. Impact, flying debris will be dangerous to those caught without shelter. Mobile homes will be damaged or destroyed. Damage to roofs, windows, and vehicles will occur. Tree damage is likely. This dangerous storm will be near New Orleans, Chalmette, Arab, in Merrill around 6 p.m. Central Daylight Time. Take cover now. Move to a basement or an interior room on the lowest floor of a sturdy building. Avoid windows. If you are outdoors, in a mobile home, or in a vehicle, move to the closest substantial shelter and protect yourself from flying debris. Repeating, a tornado warning has been issued until 6:30 p.m. Central Daylight Time for the following parishes in Louisiana, Orleans, and St. Bernard,

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10: Heart disease is still the leading cause of death here in the United States and around the world. But what if there was something you could do earlier in life to reduce the odds of becoming a statistic? Well, here in the United States, tens of millions of adults already take a statin to lower their cholesterol. But new guidance put out by the American College of Cardiology and the American Heart Association now emphasize that treating high cholesterol sooner could significantly reduce a person's lifetime risk of heart attack or stroke. How early are we talking? In your 30s, believe it or not. Of course, you need to talk to your doctor about whether statins are right for you, but you should know that the evidence is really starting to stack up that shows the earlier you get a jump on reducing lifelong exposure to plaque-causing lipids and lipoproteins, the better the odds are going to be for you. Make sure you get your cholesterol checked. That's the first step. I'm Dr. Sanjay Gupta, helping you live a better life.
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17: Heart disease is still the leading cause of death here in the United States and around the world. But what if there was something you could do earlier in life to reduce the odds of becoming a statistic? Well, here in the United States, tens of millions of adults already take a statin to lower their cholesterol. But new guidance put out by the American College of Cardiology and the American Heart Association now emphasize that treating high cholesterol sooner could significantly reduce a person's lifetime risk of heart attack or stroke. How early are we talking? In your 30s, believe it or not. Of course, you need to talk to your doctor about whether statins are right for you, but you should know that the evidence is really starting to stack up that shows the earlier you get a jump on reducing lifelong exposure to plaque-causing lipids and lipoproteins, the better the odds are going to be for you. Make sure you get your cholesterol checked. That's the first step. I'm Dr. Sanjay Gupta, helping you live a better life.

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0: It's Dee Dee in the morning, and if you missed the show, hey, y'all don't even get embarrassed no more if you can't pay as a man. You're like, hey, you know it's hard out here.
1: You know it's hard out here.
2: Damn.
3: You don't even get embarrassed. You're used to it.
1: If I look at you and say, hey, I need you.
0: I need you.
1: If you hear me say, woo.
2: Not woo.
0: It's too expensive.
1: Too expensive.
2: Boy.
4: Hey, Monday, wake it on up, man, because we getting your money right with our financial expert, Ashington Cashington.
2: Yeah, I like that.
4: Ash Cash. You got no excuses to be broke.
2: Uh-huh. 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